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Either way, Ariana Grande is up next.

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married last weekend, and details are starting to leak out. Apparently, her wedding colors were peach and white and green. And on a completely unrelated note, even though I'm not engaged, my wedding colors are now peach, green, and white. So, yeah, there's that.

I believe I'm saying this next thing, but I'll tell you what. Have you ever wanted to go on a Benson Boone voyage? Yes. Tomorrow morning with Dave and Jimmy, we're giving out a trip to go see Benson Boone in Chicago on July 25th, compliments of Warner Records. All you have to do is listen. That's all you got to do. Seriously. Just listen to us tomorrow morning.

Hi, it's Dave and Jimmy in the morning. Enjoy your weekend, but next week, Benson Boone Voyage. Boone Voyage, it's clever. Your story could win you a trip to see Benson Boone in Chicago. Details Monday on WNCI.

It was Bruno Mars on WNCI 97.9. And I'll tell you what, when he took over the shot, he played a good show. His talent was just top notch. You honestly could not tell the difference between his vocals on the songs and like live. They were that good. Speaking of really good vocals, Olivia Rodrigo just dropped her brand new album a couple months ago. And it's so good. It's still stuck in my head. And I never want it to leave. And if it does,

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1: Okay, I'll tell you what. Everything is really expensive right now, whether it's groceries or rent or a car payment or just coffee. Seriously, everything's so expensive. So we're going to start giving out $1,000. How about 13 times a day starting tomorrow morning with Dave and Jimmy at 9 a.m.? Yeah, I like that idea.

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WNCI has the best music around, and I'll tell you what, we have the best song coming up. Pink Panther.

All right, do you want to go on Dave and Jimmy's Benson Boone Voyage and go see him on July 25th, courtesy of Warner Records? If so, all you have to do is listen to us tomorrow morning. Yes, you have to listen to us Monday morning with Dave and Jimmy. 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Why? 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

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We're not here right now. 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

Sorry if you did not hear, Harry Styles just completed his residency at Wembley Stadium in London. Apparently, he was running to and from his apartment to the stadium, but then also, after the last show, he was giving out free merch to everyone because he just wanted to thank his fans. Girl, that's amazing. And he broke a record. See, this is why WNCI is proud to play him. Here's American Girls.

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Enjoy your weekend, but next week, Benson Boone Voyage. 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Your story could win you a trip to see Benson Boone in Chicago. 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

All right, no one is immune to the rising food costs or the rising gas prices, but we want to help you. So here at WNCI, we're going to give out $1,000 13 times a day starting tomorrow morning at 9 a.m. with Dave and Jimmy. Why? Because you guys deserve it, and I'm going to die on this hill.

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All right, I went to Zumbezi Bay on Friday night, and it was so much fun that I thought, why not give out tickets? So if you head over to our Instagram at 97.9 WNCI, you can win some tickets to go to Zumbezi Bay. And you can either hang out by the pool, go in the lazy river, go down a water slide, or just get a nice suntan.

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Yeah. 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

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Bye.

0: are at K-Pop with JoJo. Your K-Pop stands. Spread the word. We do it every weekend right here, right about now. 2 hours. Nothing but K-Pop and global pop. Going to talk to the fellas of Big Ocean in a couple minutes. Those dudes are making history, man. Also, new track from TXT's Yeonjun a little bit later on, but let's kick everything off. The guys of Rise. This is Do Yo Dance. Check this.
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1: Sitting right next to BTS. What's up, you guys?
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0: I am so pumped to have these guys here. 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
1: Whoa, nice to meet you.
0: So nice to meet you guys. Give me the official Big Ocean intro, if you don't mind.
2: Attention,
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6: I'm PJ.
7: I'm Jizo.
8: I'm Chanan. Happy to meet you.
9: Nice to meet you.
0: All right, let me start it off, and it's going to seem like I'm being overdramatic, but I'm not. I really think you guys are making history.
6: Oh, yeah.
0: I mean, I'm just curious what it means to you to be the first group in the K-pop space, first that I'm aware of, that is hard of hearing.
6: I feel very big responsibility, but 우리 지금 우리가 이렇게 시작한 게 최초이지만 마지막이 되지 않았으면 좋겠습니다.
10: So we started as the first group that has hearing challenges, but
0: right.
10: We don't want to be the last.
0: I don't think you will be because of the impact that you're going to make.
6: Oh, thank you so much.
0: How have fans reacted, in particular fans who have hearing challenges, reacted to Big Ocean? I would assume very empowering, very inclusive, very inspiring, but I don't want to put words in your mouth. How have fans reacted to you guys?
7: 우선 저희 노래를 통해서 많은 분들이 희망과 또 이렇게 힘을 얻는다고 합니다. 그럴 때 이야기를 들어보면 아 저희 덕분에 앞으로 살아나갈 힘을 얻게 된 것 같다라는 말을 들으면 저희가 정말 힘이 나고 또 앞으로 열심히 활동해야겠다라는 생각이 듭니다.
10: So first off, through a song, our fans have said that they feel inspired. And through this, they kind of have power to live. And so wow. Hearing all of this, we feel so much strength to continue as artists.
6: And also, last year we visited Gallaudet University in the U.S. When we visited there, the president told us like this, you are very amazing. And it's like 청각장애에게 비틀즈 같다고 정말 이렇게 좋은 거부난 말씀을 했었는데 그러다 보니 저희도 지금 활동하고 있는 이 일들이 더 크게 책임감을 느끼고 있고 좋은 모습들을 보여드리고 싶다는 생각을 합니다.
10: So we have heard from others that we are kind of like the Beatles of like the hearing community or like the lack of hearing community. And so just hearing that, I think we have a lot of responsibility as a group moving forward. So I think that also gives us strength.
0: That's amazing. It's just amazing. Really, really, really. All right, the guys in Big Ocean hanging out. More with the fellas coming up next. Do not move.
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1: 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It's JoJo on the radio. Big Ocean hanging out. These guys are making history, man, and I'm completely serious when I say this. They are the first, to my knowledge, first K-pop group with hearing challenges, which means a lot to a lot of people, obviously. If you guys, I'm curious, if you don't mind me asking, I would love to understand how the live performances work. You guys call it S-pop, sign language pop. You guys perform using KSL or ASL, which is American Sign Language and Korean Sign Language, and I believe ISL as well, International Sign Language. What typically comes first? Is it the choreo or is it the sign language? Or is it like one big piece kind of all together?
2: 사실 어떤 걸 먼저 정하지는 않았습니다. 근데 저희는 수어를 빠르게 배우는 편이다 보니까 좀 수어가 훨씬 더 빠르게 적용이 되는 편이에요.
3: So there's no like first pick in like choosing choreography or using ASL, but I think because we learn ASL faster, we tend to use that first.
2: 대신에 이제 안무가 이제 나오면 그 안무 먼저 한 뒤에 저희가 이제 수어를 같이 이렇게 적용해서 조율을 합니다.
3: It's been said though, once we get the choreo, we apply that with our ASL and we put it together to create our song.
1: Once again, the guys of Big Ocean are hanging out. If you want to see the full interview, oh my gosh, such a cool interview. Check our IG for links and all that stuff. K-pop with JoJo. That's K-pop with JoJo on Instagram. Gonna play One Man Army now from their album, The Greatest Battle. Fellas, thank you so much for hanging out.
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1: Hey, these guys are going to join me again fairly soon. I will keep you posted. Big shouts to the fellas of 82 Major. This is Sign. Take the as

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1: Here we go. New track from Yeungeon of TXT. New album just came out called No Labels Part 2. And by the way, he joins me on this show near future. I will keep you posted on that. New track called Ice Cream. Check this.

0: album just came out called No Labels Part 2. That track, Ice Cream, off that album. And FYI, he joins me once again on this show near future. I will keep you posted. All right, let's talk about our iHeartRadio Music Festival presented by Capital One. Two dates, September 18th and 19th, Friday and Saturday, T-Mobile Arena in Vegas. 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Speaking of La Serafim, I'm going to play their track called Iconic by Mistake with Islet and Cat's Eye coming up. Also, Hearts to Hearts and Stray Kids next. And, of course, hour number two, the K-pop mix with DJ XXL. Do not move.
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1: All right, we're back. What up, it's JoJo on the radio. New Stray Kids track from their upcoming album called This and That, which releases on August 7th. First track off that album, this is Runnin'.

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1: I can't believe they're finally back in the studio with me, Hearts to Hearts. 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

0: up in a few moments. Of course, don't forget to follow us, K-Pop with JoJo on Instagram. That's K-Pop with JoJo on IG. Let's kick off hour number two with the fellas known as AT.
1: Yay!
0: You guys looking all good. I got holes in my pants.
2: Oh,
0: what the? Should have told me you guys are looking. Ah!
2: Wow. Fancy pants.
0: Very, very fancy.

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1: Yeah, big shout to the ladies of At Heart. Hope to get them back on the show near future. I will keep you posted on that. This is Say It.

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1: New track from AtHeart called Say It. Hope to get those ladies on the show in the near future. Once again, iHeart Radio Music Festival. Do you have your tickets yet? 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Two dates, of course, September 18th and 19th, T-Mobile Arena in Vegas. 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The Saturday, September 19th show, Benson Boone, Major Lazer, Muse, Snoop Dogg, Lainey Wilson, and just added La Seraphim. 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
1: All right, guys, we're back. 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Look who's here. Baby Monster. 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
1: 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Baby Monster intro. 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
2: Hi, everyone. We are Baby Monster.
1: All right, let's do it. This is Choom. Let's go. Ooh.

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What up? 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

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We're not here right now. 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

0: 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You're rocking with your homie Justin Love on 97.9 WNCI. Hey, shout out to everybody working that third shift tonight. Like?
1: It's me, Gazman, and it's Agent and Sean. 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

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It's called I Love It, I Love It, I Love It. 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

it's Dave and Jimmy in the morning. Enjoy your weekend. But next week, Benson Boone Voyage. Boone Voyage, it's clever. Your story could win you a trip to see Benson Boone in Chicago. 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

0: 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You're vibing with Justin Love on 97.9 WNCI. So Holly said because Chick-fil-A is closed today, she's having a Coney party. What side of town are y'all on?
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Now, before your hater kicks in, it's okay because I'm one too. What up? You're rocking with Justin Love. Detroit does have some good things going for it, like August 29th, this guy, Ed Sheeran, coming to Ford Field. Here he is with Martin Garrix. It's repeated on WNCI. Stay

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1: 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Nothing. 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

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We're not here right now. 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

Hey, Taylor, we need more music. Okay, well, that's only going to happen if Toy Story makes another movie. So they did, and this song on the Toy Story 5 soundtrack. Latest from Taylor, it's I Knew It, I Knew You on WNCI.

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1: Shaiir?
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0: Amira.
1: Oh, what's up, Amira?
0: Nothing.
1: I got one of you in my house.
0: Do you?
1: I got a mirror in the bathroom. I got a mirror in the kitchen.
0: Everybody has one of me in their house.
1: Yeah, I never met a mirror I didn't like.
0: You're supposed to like me. You're supposed to love me. Everybody loves me.
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August 29th, Michigan just became a cool state to be in. 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

0: with Justin Love on 97.9 WNCI. So Mike said he wanted to say something to his boss on the radio. All right, go ahead, man.
1: If I can say anything to my boss, I'll say, when you gonna let me f***, Miss Parker?
0: What is wrong with you?
1: 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Got me.

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If you don't like the road you're walking, start paving another one. My love note to you this morning from the timeless Dolly Parton. I go by the name of Justin Love. Princeton Daddy loves you. At least your husband loves and some you, baby. Mom, I miss you. It's WNCI.

0: Dave and Jimmy. With comedian Clayton English, you might know he just won Last Comic Standing.
1: Yes, yes, yes.
0: He's with Tyler Perry and his 24,000 TV shows.
1: I was. I mean, I'm not on every episode.
0: But you get picked up. He made three overnight.
1: Yeah.
0: I was talking to Clayton off the air about it because he's had quite an interesting experience in adulthood going from college to where he is now. He did college radio for a while, which, you know, struck a nerve with me.
1: I used to want to do this.
0: Because that's what you do when you start forgetting about classes.
1: Yeah, I mean, it did become more important than class to me. Because it was just more fun, yeah.
0: You segued immediately from college into circus? How did the circus come?
1: Yeah, I worked with a circus. I've had a lot of jobs.
2: You're in a circus?
1: Yeah.
2: Get out.
1: You know, I've had a lot of jobs. I worked at, fast food places, a little concession stand at Target, Boston Market, IKEA. I've worked in a circus. I've sold cars. I've done pretty much everything. Been fired for most. But I worked with a circus. I was already doing comedy when I did this, and the opportunity came up.
2: To do what?
1: A little improv troupe. And they asked us, what could we do to make the circus more interactive? And the circus is the Universe Soul Circus. And that's the black circus, in case you don't know. And I know, some of you listeners out there, I know what you're doing. You're like, black circus? Well, what's that? They have pit bulls instead of tigers? No, it's not it. And you shouldn't have said, but it is. It's like a regular circus with just like a hip hop soundtrack. So whatever the jamming song is on the radio, they play it. The elephants do the wobble. It's amazing. For real. If you ain't never seen an elephant do the Cupid shuffle, you should go solely for that. But I did that a year and a half. It was crazy.
2: You did comedy before the acts came out?
1: I wish I did comedy, man.
2: What would you do in the circus?
1: I really it was to hype the crowd up. It was to introduce skits. And then it was some crowd participation stuff we did. But it was the same thing every day. They didn't like when you ad-libbed. They didn't like when you went off script. They'd be like, hey, that was funny. Don't do that no more. And you're like, oh, okay.
2: Now, would you travel with the bearded lady and all that crap?
1: Y'all always do that to me. You see what he said? He said the bearded lady. That's not a circus, man. That's a freak show. Oh. It's two separate things, man. My friends used to do that to me all the time. Did you make out with the bearded lady? It's a freak show. It's totally different.
0: So you're having a guy with a hammer and a nail driving it right into his skull.
1: No.
0: It's legitimate an animal.
2: You're like the lion tamer and the juggler on the trap,
1: The lion tamer was 19 years old. I was like, man, I don't know if you're supposed to be doing this. You know what I'm saying? You're still making bad decisions. Right. You can't make bad decisions around a big cat, but...
0: No wonder he's only 19.
1: Yeah.
0: The guy before him was 20.
1: Right, exactly. They just...
2: Were the animals scary at all?
1: Yeah, they're scary. They're animals.
2: See, I'd be scared to death to be around those every night.
1: No, elephants, for one, elephants, they're real quiet. You wouldn't expect that. But if you're not paying attention and you're on your phone and you're walking, and they're walking the elephant to the ring, you'll look up and you'll just see, a big piece of gray elbow skin. Because that's what they made out of. They made out of the same skin. That's your elbow. Relax your elbow. Yeah, they're all the scrotum. The same thing. Very similar. Very similar. If you ever need a skin graft in those areas, that's where it's coming from.
2: So you see a big, giant, gray sack in front of you.
1: Exactly, yeah.
0: On that note, I got a break. Clayton English, at Clayton English. This is Dave and Jimmy.
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0: Dave and Jimmy. With an interesting twist. Now, let's try that again. Dave and Jimmy. Edit to this. Dave and Jimmy. Now with an interesting twist on Name That Tune. It's name drop that tune. The rules are pretty simple. You still have to identify title and artist. But if you want an extra bonus point, give us a little story behind the interview.
1: Okay.
0: And we've been fortunate enough to be in this game that we've talked to some pretty high-priced talent over time. Today, we're going to put a twist on it. Kelsey, you're playing for Randy. He's up for a whole lot of Wendy's breakfasts. And Jimmy, you're playing for Alice. She's up for a whole lot of Wendy's breakfasts.
2: All right.
0: Title and artist, name drop that tune.
1: Bad at Love, Halsey.
0: Good job. Point to the Kelsey.
1: Jimmy interviewed Halsey.
2: No, you don't get to steal my story.
1: Why not?
2: Go ahead.
0: No, you're allowed.
1: Super nice. And
2: that is not a point.
0: No, not a point.
2: I have a Halsey story
0: to block.
2: When I met her, she had a diamond in her tooth. And she showed it to me, and I asked her about it and told her I wanted to get one. And asked her if it hurt.
0: Bring it. That qualifies. So we're tied at one. Okay. We're tied at one, and we go.
1: Can we just talk Khalid?
0: Yes, you're in. Bonus?
1: And we talked to Khalid. He was so nice.
2: Hey, good one, Kels.
1: At the Billboard Music Awards in Las Vegas, I was 6 months pregnant. And then, the biggest thing was that Dave asked me, did you guys get anyone big for today? And I said, Khalid. And Jimmy was so mad at me for revealing that we got Khalid and ruining the surprise.
0: Then
1: he gave me the silent treatment for 3 hours.
0: That's a point.
2: You're lucky it wasn't 3 days.
0: You don't blow the title and you don't give up the secrets with Jimmy. Kelsey's now 3. Kelsey 3, Jimmy 1.
1: This is

0: Drift away, Jimmy. Jimmy gets the point. Again, he had a small burst of success, but he came in and...
1: Uncle Cracker was great. I don't remember anything with him in here. I do...
0: He brought his whole band. Oh. He brought his whole band.
1: I don't remember that. I remember I met him at a bar here in town.
2: Oh.
1: And he told me, like, really dirty jokes that other people shouldn't have heard. And he told them so loud, everybody was, like, kind of offended by it.
2: Oh.
0: Okay, I'll give it to you. All right. I'll give it to you. Oh, now we're tied at 3. 3-3 on Name Drop That Tune.
1: Train Drop to Jupiter.
0: Yes.
1: Yeah, where do we go?
0: Story.
1: I don't know where to start.
2: We've met him a million times.
1: Best story is mine is we had him at like one of the Jingle Ball type concerts.
2: Yeah.
1: And Nelly Furtado was also playing. Mm. And I was walking down the hall. You might have been with me, Dave. We were walking down the corridor.
0: I don't think you're going to tell the story, but go ahead.
1: And I look over and I see Pat, the lead singer from Train. He's got a magic marker in his hand. And on her dressing room door, it said Nelly Furtado, and he had scratched it out and written Nelly for Taco.
3: Oh, my.
0: That's a point.
1: And we busted him doing it. He looks good.
2: Oh,
1: he pulled the marker down real quick and said, you guys didn't see me do this.
0: That's a great point. Jimmy 5, Kelsey 3, but you can go.

0: Jay from the block, Jayla.
1: Yes, Jimmy.
2: Oh, that was good, Jimmy.
0: The only time I ever met Jayla, we probably have talked to her on the phone
1: a million times, but
0: I met her and she was with Diddy at the time, Puff Daddy at the time, and he was being investigated for a shooting. And he was talking to the press and she stood there alone, all alone. And I went over and talked to her because she was just up and coming. And I think I was with my mom because she asked Puff Daddy why they called him Puffy. And I walked over to her, said, "How you doing?" She goes, "Okay." And like, and I said, "Hey, just hang in there. It'll get over with quickly." Because like they were boyfriend, girlfriend. And it was real controversial. And everybody was asking him about the shooting at the right then. And she was like in shock. And I'm like, "Just hang in there. It'll be fine. Things will get better."
2: Man.
0: So I consoled J-Lo.
2: You really did.
1: Well, yeah. You're buttering up that story, but it still wins. Jimmy winner.
2: Oh, Jimmy.
0: How'd you not get Jimmy from the block? You probably danced to that in high school or something.
1: Okay, so Jimmy wins breakfast,
2: Randy,
1: to Wendy's for Alice, and we all are more informed and better entertained. This is Dave and Jimmy.
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0: 27-year-old Randell Bowman at the home along Raider Avenue on the south side. He's been accused of trying to clean up the crime scene. Family members doing a welfare check discovered the scene early Saturday afternoon and called police. Bowman's body was found in the basement of the home, wrapped in a rug. A man who fled the scene after his young son was shot to death is now in custody. Columbus police say the victim was found with a gunshot wound along Quinby Drive late Saturday night. 35-year-old Deshaun Butler was gone before police arrived, but he was later apprehended. 1-year-old Jayshawn Butler died as a result. Deshaun's charged with felony child endangering, with the child finding the gun and shooting himself. Governor Mike DeWine sharing condolences following the death of Senator Lindsey Graham. The longtime GOP lawmaker passed away Saturday. Governor mentioned his time serving with Graham in the U.S. Senate, saying the two of them worked together on the Unborn Victims of Violence Act, passed in 2004. DeWine says the senator worked hard each day to protect the people of South Carolina and our country. I'm Scott Jennings.
1: It's a warm and mostly sunny day as we head back into the swing of things for the week. Temperatures today will climb into the upper 80s. We'll continue to heat up through this week. I'm Storm Team 4 meteorologist Macy Tetrick on the Morning Zoo.
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1: My name is Alex Warren.
2: Fever Dream.

0: Jimmy with something completely different. Every day we open up the show and the first break is kind of like what you got. You got something compelling, a little campfire story, something to share from your life. Well, this is one of them. And it begins with Jimmy and a medicine problem.
1: So I'm taking this medicine, right?
2: Yeah.
1: And it causes me some issues.
2: Mm-hmm.
1: It doesn't agree with my bowels all the time.
2: Mm-hmm.
0: Okay.
1: So.
0: Well, then you should stop in every Wednesday night at the Kalen home. We can do that naturally.
1: So yesterday, I mean, and it hits. Like, my stomach starts churning and hurting, and I know, oh, there's trouble on the horizon.
2: Mm-hmm.
1: And the clock's ticking then, right?
2: Mm-hmm. I've taken it before.
1: All right. So
2: when I was pregnant.
1: Did you have the same issue?
2: Yes.
1: Oof. So yesterday, I'm in Bath and Body Works.
2: Oh, no.
1: And my stomach hits.
2: There's no bathroom in there.
1: Huh?
2: There's no bathroom.
1: I know. I'm aware.
0: Trust the man with the bad stomach. Tell his story.
1: But I needed some wallflowers. Right. I'm totally out. So I'm like, I can make it. My stomach started churning as I'm walking in. I'm like, I can get through Bath and Body Works.
2: You're already there. You're in the store. You parked.
1: So I go there, and as I was getting ready to check out, man, I was like, oh, man, am I going to make it? I got to do it. So I'm talking to myself, like, I did. So I checked out, and it started kind of subsiding, and I look across the street, and there's one of those hot chicken, fried chicken places.
0: Yeah.
1: Which I love.
0: Yeah. Uh-huh.
1: I'm starving now. I had meetings yesterday.
2: It's not
1: what?
2: Smart.
0: You're on the verge of explosion, and you go to...
1: It has subsided. So I'm sitting there going, do I have time to like go in there and grab some fried chicken?
2: Right.
1: And get back to my car and get home? I think so.
2: What?
1: I think so. I'm like, I can do it. I was starving. Kelsey, I was so hungry. This place has mac and cheese and stuff. So I go in there. I order my food. As I'm ordering, it happens, right? It starts turning again. Well, I look around the restaurant. There's only three tables of people there. That's
0: right.
1: It, right?
0: Right.
1: So... the place was empty, so I'm like, I'll get my food fast. I'm the only one ordering, so I order my food. He goes, what's your first name and your last initial? I go, Jimmy J. All right. He goes, we'll have your food for you in a few minutes.
0: Great.
1: I pay, and now I'm, you know...
0: waiting.
1: Well, I'm at max.
0: Okay.
1: Yeah, it's
0: clock's ticking.
1: It's brewing, man. It's ready to go.
2: Knocking.
1: Yeah, it is brewed. And I'm like, I got a few minutes. He said, I got a few minutes. So I go to the bathroom. I'm trying to look down so no one sees me. So I go in the bathroom, and I see all three tables look up and see me. So they see someone going in the bathroom.
2: Yeah,
0: right.
1: And I'm like, well, now I got to hurry. Because if they're in the bathroom too long, they know something's afoul, right? They know something's awry.
0: Okay. You thought way too long about this, but I want to hear what happens.
1: You see what I'm saying, Kelsey? Yeah, you can't be in the bathroom too long, or they know you're not going number one, and then you come out, and they're all looking at you. It's embarrassing. Right. So I go in there, and I'm going as fast as I can. I'm building my nest on the toilet, with toilet paper.
0: Oh, you do the toilet paper?
1: Oh, yeah, I do the nest.
2: Do that in an emergency.
1: I can't not. So I do it, and, you know, one thing leads to another, and I'm going at it, and I was right.
2: Going at it.
1: Yeah. The avalanche had started.
2: Yeah.
1: And... next thing you know, I'm in there. I hear outside, Jimmy! Jimmy J! Food is ready! And I'm like, oh no, please don't do it again. So, there's like a 20-second pause, and Jimmy! Jimmy J! And I'm sitting in there, and you can't end the process too early.
0: No!
1: And so I'm sitting there, I'm thinking for those three tables are all looking around the restaurant. They're all
0: probably they've done the math.
1: They're pointing to the restroom. That dude's in the restroom.
2: Yeah.
1: Right?
0: They know it's you.
1: And the guy behind the counter thinks I ditched and I don't want my food.
0: Oh,
1: wow. And he's like, Jimmy J, are you here? We have your food. Jimmy. And it was horrible. I was sweating. I was sweating because he's screaming my name the whole time.
2: Yeah.
1: And I'm like, well, now he's going to come. I'm going to come on. He's going to be like, dude, where you been? Right?
2: Yeah.
1: So I got things accomplished, went out there with my head down in shame, and walked up, said, I'm Jimmy J. Thank God he didn't say, where you been, dude? So I'm like, I think that's mine right there. And he handed it to me and gave me this disgusting look. Like, well, now I'm going to go clean the restroom. He just blew up.
2: Right.
1: Like, oh, sorry, man.
2: Oh, Jimmy.
1: It was a bad scene, man. In every way, shape, or form, that was a bad scene.
2: You made some wrong decisions, though. Some wrong turns.
1: I was starving. What else was I going to do for lunch? Go home where I had no food.
0: And no, it started horribly when you thought you had to go get wallflowers.
1: I need wallflowers. Worst thing was...
0: it's not oxygen and or food.
1: When I was at one point in Bath and Body Works, my stomach was turning so hard I was thinking, and I was looking around, I know there's no restrooms in there, at least not for the public. They're too good to let us defoul their pretty smelling place. And the whole time I'm sitting there thinking, is there anything in my car?
2: Oh, I've done that, yeah.
1: You've gone in your car?
2: I've thought to myself, if there's an emergency, where will I put this?
1: That's what I was thinking. Yeah. I'm like, do I have a cup big enough in my car?
2: A plastic bag.
1: Anything. Thank you, Jimmy.
3: What a great way to start your morning.
1: Well, the chicken was great when I got home.
3: Oh, it's good chicken? Good, good. This is brought to you by what miracle drug that turns your stomach into guacamole? This is
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26: Temperatures will climb as we head through this week. We'll start the work week with a high around 89 degrees on Monday. It's warm with mostly sunny skies through the day. Through the overnight, still mostly clear. Temperatures fall to the upper 60s. More sunshine on Tuesday. Still humid and hotter with a high around 92. I'm Storm Team 4 meteorologist Macy Tetrick on the Morning Zoo.
3: Dave and Jimmy. This is Dave Kalin, Jimmy Jam, and Kelsey Webb. Joke news in a moment. We're always looking forward, so we took care of all that nasty business over the weekend. We did Red, White, and Boom. Taylor Swift got married. The U.S. team kind of pooped the bed in front of everybody. But now we move forward to Tony Divot. He's coming here with his kid. I don't know what he's going to do for accommodations. I don't know who's going to take care of his kid.
27: No, I know everything about everything.
2: The kid's going to be in here every day.
27: No. Just when we want him.
2: He's going to be by himself? He can be by himself.
27: He's like, I guess. Oh. You know what? He's 5. He can be by himself.
2: Shut up. He's but, like no, 11. He's 11?
27: Something like that. He's had a birthday
2: all
27: this
2: right,
27: week.
2: Fine.
3: Tony Divot and his kid coming for your entertainment soon. Now. Fast-moving, late-breaking joke news you can trust because, frankly, we can't trust anything anymore. Here's
28: that guy. Here we go. You ready for the news?
2: Yes.
28: Taylor Swift's bouquet was caught by the sister of a Chiefs player at her wedding this weekend. Oh. And her wedding cake was eaten by the mouth of a Chiefs head coach. Adam Sandler officiated the big wedding. He only had one condition. They had to find a part for Rob Schneider. Selena Gomez wore a bejeweled Oscar de la Renta gown to the big wedding. Her husband, Benny Blanco, wore a matching saddle and harness.
27: He does kind of look like a horse, doesn't he?
2: Aww.
28: Travis and Taylor wrote their own wedding vows. I'll let you guess which one is releasing them on vinyl for gullible fans at $30 a pop. Her dress, Taylor's, was by Dior. Her shoes by Louboutin. And jewelry by Cartier. And Travis Kelce's day's expression was by CTE.
3: Don't wish that on anyone.
28: We'll move. I'm not. The Teenage Mutant Ninja Turtles are going on tour, as is Post Malone, so exciting times for things that smell like sewers. A Florida woman denied owning a bag of cocaine that fell from her butt during a traffic stop. Hey, I don't recognize half the stuff that comes out of my butt. Apple raised prices on MacBooks, but the eye roll you get from Apple Store workers when you can't remember your Apple ID remains free. The Olsen twins attended their brother's wedding. Sadly, they were mistaken for 2 grains of rice and somebody threw them.
27: Come on, that's good.
2: That's good.
28: O.J. Simpson will not be honored in the new Buffalo Bills stadium. He didn't make the cut. Britney Spears' sons made their runway debut in Paris Fashion Week. She wanted to be there, but then who would dance naked on Instagram? Texas Board of Education voted to require students to read the Bible in school. The first lesson will be about the Holy Trinity. Smith, Wesson, and Troy Smith. Or, I'm sorry, Troy Aikman. That's all right. Michigan woman pled guilty to using her vagina to sneak a bottle of wine into prison. Don't ask where she kept the corkscrew. Her butt.
2: No, I'm picturing it, and
3: some
2: I'm imagining
3: don't need to be completed.
2: How she did that.
28: Scientists say humans and apes laugh the same way, just not at anything Jimmy Fallon does. NASA is ramping up its plans to build a $30 billion moon base. Hey, shouldn't we first figure out how to build a reflecting pool that doesn't get filled with algae? Oh, that's it. That's enough.
3: And that's it.
2: Hey, that guy.
3: That's it.
2: So good. That guy
3: with that news.
28: That guy did it.
3: This show does. This is who we are.

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1: Good morning. I'm Kelsey Webb, and here's what's happening on this Monday morning. Another heat wave is coming to central Ohio this week with temps in the 90s tomorrow through Friday, and no rain is in the forecast until this weekend. Governor Mike DeWine is sharing his condolences following the death of Senator Lindsey Graham. The longtime Republican lawmaker passed away Saturday at the age of 71, likely suffering from a torn artery. DeWine says the senator worked hard each day to protect the people of South Carolina and our country. A Southeast Columbus father has been arrested following the shooting death of his one-year-old son over the weekend. Deshaun Butler initially fled the scene but later turned himself in. He told police his son found his gun and shot himself. Also, a man accused of killing a 67-year-old woman in her South Columbus home was also arrested. David Holmes is in custody after the body of Randell Bowman was found with her throat slashed in the basement of her home. Officials say the murder may have been related to domestic violence. The search for a missing Lancaster woman is over after her body was found late last week in the Hocking River. 77-year-old Donna Granados was reported missing on July 3rd after leaving her home on foot. Authorities are investigating. And in sports, reports out that Michigan could be changing athletic directors. Ward Manuel's job said to be in jeopardy after an investigation into recent scandals in Michigan's athletic department. Storm Team 4 meteorologist Macy Tetrick says mostly sunny, up to 89 today. More sun, 92 tomorrow. And that's what's happening on this Monday morning. I'm Kelsey Webb on the WNCI Morning Zoo.

0: Dave and Jimmy. Happy Monday. This is Dave Kalin, Jimmy Jam, and Kelsey Webb. Now you know who. What's happening?
1: Hello, how are you? You have something on your mind, I can tell.
2: Man.
1: Well, aside from...
2: You're pretty good.
1: I can see it in your eyes, your face, the way you're moving your mouth.
2: You're pretty good.
1: Uh-huh. What is it?
0: Well,
2: I was out Saturday night, and I was out to dinner, a really nice place.
1: Mm-hmm. Mm-hmm.
2: And, of course, with the woman, like I usually am.
0: Okay.
2: And...
0: I almost took a drink of coffee. Come on.
2: I see these two people that I know. They're just acquaintances. You know, I don't know them that well, but you know, I know them. So we wave, and they're on the other side of the bar. And we finish dinner. I'm like, let's go over and say hi, you know, before we leave. So we go over. And, you know, I knew them. She didn't, mm-hmm. right? Person I was with. So I walk over, and, hey, how you doing? How you doing? I go, hey, this is, you know, mm-hmm. Ashley.
1: Mm-hmm.
2: And the girl says, oh, my God, you're so cute.
1: Mm.
2: And I'm like,
1: yeah.
2: Do you want to finish your thought? Like, you're so cute to be with
1: right,
2: Jimmy,
1: right.
2: is what I think she was saying.
1: Mm-hmm.
2: Or you're too cute to be with Jimmy.
1: But yeah, sure.
2: Because do girls just say that?
1: Mm.
2: I don't think you just blurt that out, do you?
1: No, it is rude for sure. I mean, but, you know.
2: Is it rude or was it just a nice compliment to her because she thought she was cute?
1: Oh, that could be possible.
2: I mean,
1: I don't think so. It seems like she was surprised that woman was with you.
2: Well,
1: that's what I got
2: yeah. from it.
1: Yeah. Yeah.
2: Are you shocked? I was just like, are you going to finish your thought or are we just going to leave it at high? You're
1: right.
2: So cute.
1: At least she didn't finish.
2: At least
1: she caught
2: what she
1: herself.
2: Didn't?
1: Yeah.
2: Well, I don't know.
1: I mean, that's what it feels like when you do it to all of us all the time.
2: But I just didn't know whether I should take that as a...
1: No. That was not a compliment.
0: It was not a compliment.
2: So she shouldn't take that as a compliment.
1: No. I mean, yeah, her compliment is you're too cute for that guy.
2: Right.
1: Right.
2: Is that what she was saying?
1: Mm-hmm.
2: Uh-huh. Thanks for having my back. I was hoping you would say...
1: No.
2: Women say that to each other all the time.
1: No. I think she couldn't help herself when she was the shock of...
2: Well, I was hoping that wouldn't be what you

0: the looks of someone you're with.
1: Yeah.
0: They're saying you're compared to that.
1: No, the way that you presented it is this woman was in shock and she couldn't help but say.
0: Well, I don't know if she said, no. You're so cute.
1: Well, then what did the girl you were with say afterwards? What did she? How did she take it?
0: I didn't bring it up.
1: Oh, okay. You just...
0: What was I going to say?
1: Stewed for the rest of the night.
0: I didn't stew. I didn't ruin my night. I don't mind it.
1: Yeah.
0: I mean, but I just wasn't sure if I should be taking that as a...
1: Well, I mean...
0: diss on me or a compliment to her.
1: I mean, let's see the evidence. In the past, you were called her father at a Ohio State football game, and then...
0: At the vet, too.
1: Yeah, at the vet, too. So there's... And then at my birthday party, or at Kip's birthday party.
0: Kip's birthday party, your stupid neighbor called me her father.
1: Yeah.
2: I would just take the fifth on this point and move on.
0: Yeah.

0: Because today, Ken Jeong is annoying. Oh, my God.
1: That's his whole name?
0: Yeah.
1: You know that? I didn't know.
0: Ken Jeong is his first name.
1: From the whole annoying family.
0: He could have been so good, too. You know? And he's just not.
2: He's good as an actor, and then you got to know him as a judge.
0: And that ruined it. Everything, man. It's everything ruined with his stupid mass singer. Mm. Oh, my God.
2: Not
0: so
2: cool.
0: Bad. No. Not cool at all. Let's see. Who else? Cameron Crowe, 69. What did he do? What did he direct?
1: Cameron Crowe? Almost Famous.
0: Almost Famous. Jerry Maguire.
1: And he married one of the Hart sisters.
0: Yep. Fast Times at Ridgemont High.
1: So far, so good.
0: What's that?
1: So far, so good.
0: Yeah. Well.
2: What's wrong?
0: Nothing's wrong. Oh. There's just not many.
1: You're mumbling through your words. You okay?
0: Well, I'm queuing some up in my head.
2: Okay. All right.
0: Because 41 years ago today.
1: Because this weekend has been a bitch for people and their memories and falling down and old people.
0: So Lindsey Graham.
1: Let's watch yourself.
2: And Mitch McConnell.
0: Yeah.
1: Watch yourself.
0: No, I'll be close to that soon. Don't worry.
2: Okay.
0: Let's see here. Lindsey Graham. Jesus Christ. 41 years ago, this performance happened.
1: All right.

0: so far a good performance. What is it?
1: Sounds actually pretty good. Live Aid happened 41 years ago.
2: No way!
1: Yep. Most famous concert ever. Olivia, who's not here today, she'll be here tomorrow. She never heard of it when I asked her about it.
2: Oh, I didn't know until you told me about it on the show.
1: What Live Aid was?
2: Yeah.
1: Really?
2: Mm-mm.
1: Wow. We've been here a while. I remember where I was. I was recording it on my VHS at home. And I had a buddy visiting from Painesville. And we went down to show him Ohio Stadium. He'd never seen Ohio Stadium before. I was in my car listening to QFM because they were carrying the concert live.
3: Wow.
1: Like, this is so effing cool, man. Concert on the radio.
0: It was a significant musical event, even if it happened a million years ago.
1: Yeah.
0: All right, news in a moment. Tony Dibben, live from London later. This is Dave and Jimmy.
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0: Do you like it hot? Next couple days are going to be hot. It's going to be hot. Hopefully not humid. Right now, not humid and 66.

0: WNCI, the band is Sixpence None the Richer. That was a hit way back. The band is unapologetically clean. And their bassist died, which is not, just died. It's not
1: totally clean. Never touched alcohol in his life.
0: Oh, come on, a little respect. That's the only reason I played it. Hi.
2: All right, another heat wave in the 90s all week and no rain until the weekend. Explosive diarrhea cases in Ohio have doubled. We are now second in the nation for this cyclosporiasis.
0: Come on, man. Yeah. We got to be number one.
2: Gahanna police searching for suspects after a string of vehicle break-ins and shots fired. The man seen in a local dog abuse case that's gone viral has been identified. Michigan could be changing its athletic director, and a new study ranks why Ohio is the best state for sports lovers. Ooh, there's so much information.
0: But second best in explosive diarrhea.
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17: Temperatures will climb as we head through this week. We'll start the work week with a high around 89 degrees on Monday. It's warm with mostly sunny skies through the day. Through the overnight, still mostly clear. Temperatures fall to the upper 60s. More sunshine on Tuesday. Still humid and hotter with a high around 92. I'm Storm Team 4 meteorologist Macy Tetrick on the Morning Zoo.
0: It's not as humid at the moment, but hey, wait for the week. It'll come back. We're giving away a trip to see Benson Boone in Chicago. Jimmy came up with a very clever title called Benson Boone Voyage. All rights reserved. Jimmy owns the title.
1: Yeah.
0: We'll take your calls later. The whole reason to win it is tell us your vacation from hell stories. Dave and Jimmy, happy Monday. Actual news in a moment. Later. Well, let's just say the passion for soccer and World Cup soccer may have drained from our show, but it's peaking high with Tony Dibben. He hosted
2: What's one of those watch parties. Okay.
0: And so, England are in the Final Four.
2: Final Four. That's amazing.
0: Yeah, that's, and obviously they're nuts. So why not take, okay. Let's talk to a guy who's nuts later.
2: So the top story is the sudden death of South Carolina Senator Lindsey Graham over the weekend. Longtime Republican lawmaker, close friend of the president's, 71 years old, possibly an aortic tear caused it. And under South Carolina law, the vacancy will be filled through the state succession process until a special election can be held. Moving on to Kentucky Senator Mitch McConnell, we finally heard from him after being absent for weeks. Some people had said that maybe he is comatose and then close to death, but he is alive, well, smiling in a rehab facility after a fall left him unconscious, but he didn't have a stroke or heart attack or break any bones. And he said, you know,
0: it was a photo released.
2: Yes.
0: Not video.
2: Photo, smiling in a rehab facility.
0: Well,
2: yeah.
0: All I'm saying is that's a photo.
2: He just said, I haven't spoken about it because it's hard to be vulnerable and old and share what's going on with your body.
0: How old is he?
2: You know? He's 89, maybe? He's done in January.
0: Just on the guy. He's, you know, he's really, really old.
1: Yeah. But he's done in Congress in January?
2: Yeah, but he doesn't want to.
0: Well, you're a public servant. You do have to explain why you've been gone without a word for a month.
2: U.S. forces are launching new attacks on Iran, escalating the confrontation centered on the Strait of Hormuz. So Iran has declared that the strait is closed. The U.S. rejects that claim, saying it remains open.
18: Well, they don't own the strait.
2: Do they run it? I don't know.
18: No.
2: Yeah.
0: If you have a big enough gun right by the water, you own it.
18: Well, we have a bigger gun. It's just they will move their guns around and stuff. I mean, it's a disaster. Mm.
2: Also, an intestinal illness outbreak caused by a parasite has spread to 31 states now, and we have the second most cases in the nation.
4: Woo-hoo!
2: It's called cyclosporiasis. It's a parasite that's caught. It's from feces, often found on unwashed fruits and vegetables. But they don't know the specific outbreak. I don't know. I've been having some stuff going on, too, and I'm wondering.
1: Really? I mean, I had really two horrible weeks, remember?
2: Yeah.
1: And I was eating some poop the other day.
0: I wonder if it's associated with that. Do you get big chain poop, or do you get locally sourced more, like, farmer's market poop?
1: I go to Fresh Time.
0: Oh, well, there you go. Ever since this, you reported this story,
2: yes.
0: I have been washing everything like it's going
2: obviously explosive. My gosh. A man is seriously injured after he was tossed in the air by a charging bison at Yellowstone. There's video of it. It's gone viral. He's walking with
0: his
2: grandson. I mean, they're not even near the bison. They're taking pictures.
1: Well, they're near enough to be taking pictures.
2: Well,
1: it's like being at the zoo.
2: Yeah.
1: And no enclosures.
2: Right. So the
1: bison is always at risk.
2: It's just sitting there. They take pictures. Then he stands up and goes after
1: him. He's sick of being photographed.
2: No kidding.
1: Not getting any freaking residuals or anything.
2: Oh, gosh. Also, a terrifying moment on a flight from Greece to Germany. A window detached during the flight. A passenger was nearly sucked out. He remained strapped in his seat. Fellow passengers helped pull him back inside.
1: His wife got onto his feet.
2: No.
1: Yeah.
2: No.
1: For like 15 minutes.
2: I have goosebumps.
0: Okay. No, more of the Willies. You're going to love this. Kelsey, this one's for you. Comedian Jackie Cashian on why you should marry a geeky, nerdy guy.
19: My husband makes video games for a living. I was like, dude, how did you get that job making video games? And he said, well, it's perfectly obvious. I fought my way through several levels. And I recommend that you go out with a man who plays video games. You go out with a man who reads comic books. You date a man who collects action figures. Go out with that man, marry that man. Do you know why? That man is home. Right now, dude is home. He's got a curio shelf and he's got to organize his action figures.
1: It's true.
19: And I've hung out with guys like him almost my entire life, and I've had to cut some people off. You can't hang out with everybody forever. I've drawn a line in the sand, and it's right before the war reenactment, guys. Okay? Do you know how far into the dork forest you have to go to get to the war reenactment, guys?
0: Comedian Jackie Cashian. That's pretty
1: cool. Oh, and I had a basement. Man, I curated it.
2: Oh, I mean, believe it.
1: Albums on the wall. You've seen them.
2: You are a curator.
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0: 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It's summertime.

0: WNCI, Somber and Homewrecker. Kelsey, that story I sent you,
1: taken a look.
0: No, does that story have a name?
1: The timeline for where?
0: No, I mean just what? The general. I'm trying to get shorthand for this story.
1: Okay. Well, the story that I think is more interesting is dispelling what's been posted on social media. There have been no photos of inside the home release. So everything you see online that we were staring at is fake.
2: No.
1: All fake.
0: Yeah.
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5: Good morning, I'm Kelsey Webb, and here's what's happening on this Monday morning. Another stretch of hot weather is coming to central Ohio this week, with temps in the 90s tomorrow through Friday, and no rain is in the forecast until this weekend. A Southeast Columbus father has been arrested following the shooting death of his one-year-old son over the weekend. Deshaun Butler told police his son found his gun and shot himself. He initially fled the scene of his home on Quimby Drive, but later turned himself in. The sudden death of Senator Lindsey Graham leaves South Carolina with a vacant Senate seat. The longtime Republican lawmaker passed away over the weekend at the age of 71, likely from a torn artery. In sports, reports out that Michigan could be changing athletic directors. Ward Manuel's job said to be in jeopardy after an investigation into recent scandals in Michigan's athletic department. Storm Team 4 meteorologist Macy Tetrick says mostly sunny, up to 89 today, more sun, 92 tomorrow. And that's what's happening on this Monday morning. I'm Kelsey Webb on the WNCI Morning Zoo.
6: Dave and Jimmy, happy Monday. Headlines here. Later, Tony Divin. A Dave and Jimmy exclusive. We put him on waivers. Nobody else picked him up. Live from London, he had a hell of a weekend. We'll talk about that. And now your headlines brought to you by Wright Pat Credit Union. Hi.
7: Hello.
8: Sorry.
7: All right. Do you know Zendaya? You ever heard of her?
8: Oh, my God. I love her.
7: Am I saying that right?
8: Yes, for once.
7: Anyway, her new movie's The Odyssey.
8: Uh-huh.
7: She was at the world premiere in London. Well, now people found out that her dress came from Paris, and she had it flown over on a private jet.
8: Oh, no, not Zendaya. She's perfect.
7: And people are like, how dare you fly a jet in this environment of ours just to deliver a dress?
6: My second question would be, was that a jet just for dress, or did they get a dress on a jet with people that were going there?
7: No, it was a private jet.
6: You know that. A private jet for dress only.
7: Her stylist was alone on the jet with the dress. Okay.
6: Well, there's a human on good. Still, yeah, that's a waste.
7: Do the math, yeah.
6: How about Amazon? You ever think of that?
7: Speaking of Amazon, Mackenzie Scott.
8: Yeah.
7: That's Jeff Bezos' ex, correct?
8: Correcto, yeah.
7: Donated $20 million to an organization called Active Minds. It's a U.S. nonprofit mobilizing youth and young adults to change the culture around mental health. Wow.
6: She's been very philanthropic. And all she had to do was...
7: she can be.
6: And all she had to do was sit there and let her husband cheat.
7: Yeah. And she can be philanthropic. We have that kind of money. You don't feel that. She doesn't feel $20 million.
8: No, but she is still
6: very over time,
8: generous.
6: She's done a lot.
8: Yes.
7: Oh, no, I'm not. I'm just saying. I look at this and go, oh, my God. Well, really, that's nothing to her.
6: Well, still.
7: It's funny that.
6: She could just say F y'all and buy an island and be there.
7: She probably still has an island.
6: All I'm saying is she's in the game. Give her credit.
7: I do. But, I mean, when you're
6: you don't.
7: When you're a multi-billionaire, even Taylor Swift is a multi-billionaire now.
8: Yeah.
7: You could give it all away except a billion. And guess what? You'll still never spend that in your lifetime. Mm-hmm. If I had $50 billion... If you get $49 billion away and you think I'm the greatest guy in the world, I still have $1 billion.
8: I wonder how much it costs to like fly a private jet so you can get your dress.
6: That's like, true. I'd like to know. I'm sure it ain't cheap.
7: Millions.
6: Let's call NetJets.
7: It probably, no, not millions. It's not millions.
8: Okay.
7: Yeah, probably 150 grand.
8: No.
7: Because you can rent. I've looked into renting a jet like to go out to an Ohio State game.
8: Mm-hmm.
7: It was like, I don't know, 150 grand or something.
8: Hmm.
6: And you said...
7: I called Mackenzie Scott. I could use a little help here. Rosie O'Donnell says, speaking of money, she quit her talk show in 2002 because she was notified by her accountant that she had $100 million in the bank. And she said, if I need more than that, then there's something wrong with me. And the network offered her another $100 million for two more years, and she said no.
8: Whoa.
7: Well,

0: children too. She wanted to go to their plays and their athletic things and this and that. And
1: sure.
0: I don't want to miss out on my kids. Of course, I'd say to these kids, hey, mommy's going to have $200 million in the bank when it's done. You could have another pony.
1: Pony.
2: Dave and Jimmy, now music news. The 80s is back. Madonna's new album is number one as an album. The new Confessions.
1: Number one?
2: Yeah, it's number one.
0: I'll debut it. It'll be there one day.
2: I mean, it's a lot of Curiosity streaming. Meanwhile, Michael Jackson and his albums have been jumping up the charts as well. Let's see. In the top 10 for Michael Jackson.
0: If you want to rule the charts again, like make the big comeback, you have to either die or have a movie about you documentary.
1: Okay. Seems like it.
2: Britney Spears is downplaying a TMZ story about one of her recent antics. She was photographed last week hanging out the sunroof of an SUV as it just sped down an LA freeway. A friend justified it, saying, "We used to do this all the time as a kid growing up in the South."
1: Britney
2: isn't behind the wheel, so you know, make that of what you will. Jack White's daughter, 19-year-old Scarlett, joined him on bass for three songs during a show in Brooklyn. And, I didn't write this. If they ever need a new person to play Wednesday Addams, really? Jack White's daughter, Scarlett, would be that person. The recording industry is considering adding a label to identify music generated with AI. Remember the old adult warning labels on CDs?
0: Oh, they're going to allow it to be a thing now instead of fighting it?
2: Well, they can't. I don't know if the recording industry can fight it.
0: I mean, it's
2: out there. They can't control everything.
0: I would frown upon it so much I wouldn't give it any shine.
2: Okay. Well, then, I nominate you to lead the recording industry of America. And finally, I want this to sink in. Actor Anthony Hopkins is a composer, too. He has an album coming up next month. Can't wait. I'll be in line. This is a preview of one of his songs.
0: Well, no, it just sounds classical.
2: It's orchestral, yeah. It's called Life is a Dream. He's not playing. He just composed.
0: It's a pretty peaceful guy to be able to compose this. You know, it's not
2: bad. He's older than dirt. He pieces his existence. This is Dave and Jimmy.
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5: Temperatures will climb as we head through this week. We'll start the work week with a high around 89 degrees on Monday. It's warm with mostly sunny skies through the day. Through the overnight, still mostly clear. Temperatures fall to the upper 60s. More sunshine on Tuesday. Still humid and hotter with a high around 92. I'm Storm Team 4 meteorologist Macy Tetrick on the Morning View.
2: Miss Kelsey Webb, I have a request.
1: Yes, yes, yes.
2: I asked you a question about the Vinton County child abuse story.
1: Yes.
2: And Jimmy was weighing in, and I wanted to hear more about this, so we ran out of time. Explain this again.
1: Well, so officials are clearing up rumors about what's been posted on social media, what's true and what's not, and no photos of inside of the home have been released, and the pics online have been traced back to a Greek media outlet that posts AI-generated true crime content.
0: Greek?
1: Yeah.
0: Don't blame the Greeks.
1: So, I mean, this is just, I've
2: been waiting for a story.
1: Zoomed in on those photos so many times.
2: I've been waiting for a story like this where we're paying attention. We see something that looks right, and it turns out all to be made up.
1: Right.
2: This is a minor example of it, but I'm saying these are the days where that'll happen more.
1: And I've seen even a reel where you can see a picture of the kids as they take off a window, and they all have face masks on, and that's all fake. They've released no pictures of minors, you know?
0: Well, that might all be fake, but the cops saying it was the most atrocious thing they've ever seen.
1: Oh, yes.
0: There were rooms they couldn't even walk in.
1: Feces that on the fake. Children with bugs on them. That's not fake, yeah. Meanwhile, Ohio is second.
0: Wait, did you see Channel 6 did?
1: No.
0: I was like, this is so sensational. I'm like, but I gotta watch it. They built a 12 by 12 room. And they had 15 of their employees go in it to see how much room these kids had.
2: They have 15 employees?
0: Well, they got there are a few that were wearing like Starbucks smocks.
2: If you asked us of this company, we couldn't fill it with 15 people.
0: No, but at first I'm like, oh, really? This is so sensational. They're like, we're going to be back after the commercial. I'm psh. And I'm like, all right, I'm sticking around. I got to see this.
1: Was it crazy?
0: No.
1: No.
0: Not as, I mean, yes, to live, horrific.
1: Yes.
0: But they weren't on top of each other like I thought. And I don't think the kids were in there all the time.
1: Yeah, I hope not. I mean, that's what the mom is saying.
0: I'm hoping for the better here, but maybe I'm wrong.
1: All right, we're now second in the nation for cases of this intestinal parasite causing explosive diarrhea. More than 350 cases of cyclosporiasis in the past doubling in the past week. So this is a nationwide outbreak. They don't know what the cause, but past outbreaks have been linked to fresh produce. So wash your fruits and vegetables. The man seen in the Columbus dog abuse case that's gone viral has now been identified. 27-year-old Jafar Isaac is the man seen throwing several objects at a dog that's been posted, including cinder blocks.
0: Where was it?
1: This was on the west side at a home. The video's been shared thousands of times, and he's been arrested on an outstanding warrant for a parole violation. So not related to this case, but the dog was rescued and is being
0: so he's not a good dude anyway.
1: Oh my gosh, no.
2: Okay. Later, we're going to try to pack three people into our studio.
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0: Dave and Jimmy. This is Rando News. We're going to talk to Tony Dibben about the World Cup. I mean, if you're not interested, that's fine. They did a survey. Well, thanks. You needed to weigh in on it. People were surveyed whether they could score a penalty kick, which is you and a ball, a guy and a goalie. Can you do that? 28% of us believe we could score a penalty kick, a PK, in a World Cup.
1: No!
0: The insane amount of talent you need to do that.
2: You just got to guess the right way.
0: And you got to put the ball where you want it.
2: Oh, yeah, it's not
0: I'd hit
2: hard.
0: It.
2: Then, no,
0: then you
2: yes,
0: go
2: you would.
0: Flying in the air. I'd love to say this is the best of late night from last night, but it isn't. This is the best of because it's National Ice Cream Month.
3: I love this story. In New York, true story, I'm not making this up, the owner of an ice cream truck called Snow Cone Joe was arrested for allegedly stalking his rival truck, Mr. Ding-a-ling. That's true. Yeah. It's been called the saddest turf war ever.
4: Coors just launched a new ice cream that is infused with their hard seltzer. They didn't pitch that on Shark Tank. They pitched that on Drunk Tank.
5: Oh. An ice cream company in New Jersey is reportedly facing more than $230,000 in fines after two workers lost a total of three fingers while repairing a machine. Even more concerning, their new flavor, chocolate chip cookie toe.
6: Out in Lake Tahoe, a bear was recently found behind the counter of an ice cream shop. Even worse, he only allowed one sample per customer.
0: All right, I'll make the segue to the bear. There's a viral video of a bull bison at Yellowstone charging into Grandpa last Friday. The bull simply hooked the grandpa, as you would imagine how that would go down. Launched the grandpa into the air.
1: The only reason
0: I'm chuckling is, even though the injuries are serious, he is expected to make a recovery. So let's go to some audio.
7: Everyone's bison!
8: Look out, bison!
9: As soon as the bison stood up, the grandfather's like, no, we're out of here. For whatever reason, the bison, who was still like 50 to 100 feet away, just charged them. The grandfather eventually got hooked, got tossed into the air. Mm. They were doing the right thing. They were just bad luck. When he was down on the ground, after things were settling down a little bit, I said, hey, you know, as a former U.S. Army paratrooper, I give that landing a 9.5 out of 10. And he's like, well, if you just caught me 5 years ago, I could have done better. So he was jovial, trying to make light of his pain, but he was obviously in a lot of pain.
0: Now, the National Park Service says they're investigating the incident, but it doesn't seem anyone acted inappropriately. It is the general risk you take when you go out there. And those things are just walking around.
2: Jesus, did you see this thing?
1: No.
0: Yeah, so,
1: I just heard about it.
0: I mean,
2: oh, my God.
0: Every stereotype
2: it's
0: you want.
2: The size of an elephant.
0: Yeah.
2: And, here's like the old guy. Ball. He's hiding. Poor guy. He was doing the right thing. He was like hiding around trees, running away from him. Oh, my God. The thing is huge. The bison. Look at the size of this thing, Kelsey. When it it's just a giant. Giant.
1: Oh, my God.
2: It looks like the biggest lion you've ever seen. No, it looks like an elephant. It's so big.
1: Oh, that thing is mad.
0: How long do you spend in the bathroom while you're pooping? Now, take the phone and you're searching away. A doctor says, and again, this is a doctor from social media. I don't even know if it's a doctor. He says an appropriate time to spend on the toilet is no more than 3 minutes at a time.
2: Yeah. 3 minutes. That's the pregame.
0: You need to fill your toilet with a nesting toilet paper situation.
2: It's a good half hour sometimes.
1: Oh, my gosh. I know men do women do that, too?
2: I'm on my phone.
1: I know. I understand that.
2: I catch up on things.
1: Gosh, I just go. I do it, and then I go on my phone and sit on the couch.
0: No, don't you get the zoomies and you run around the house for a while? I love it when I see dogs do that. They take a crap, and they're just like,
1: I did it.
0: A 4,000-year-old clay tablet is in the news because it's from a boy telling his mother he doesn't like the clothes she made him. People think this might be the first documented case of whining.
1: No
0: clay
1: way.
0: Tablet. Get so mad at mom. Hang on, I'll be back. Tabby, tabby, tabby, tabby. Researchers have developed a painless mouth swab that detects oral cancer, at least with 95-ish% accuracy. Jeez. The reason I'm into these scientific things is...
2: Because you smoke. Oh, you mean other things.
0: Okay. No, the easier it is for you, the less evasive it is for you, the more documented the experience can be.
2: I think I'd rather roll the dice.
1: No.
2: I don't want to know. They're going to find something. If these scans are becoming so common now and so easy. If they scan your body once a year, you'll find something.
1: You'll find it. You'll treat it. You
2: well, hopefully you find it early.
1: It. Yeah.
0: Finally, I want to give you the willies. Scientists have identified the world's fastest spider. After testing 258 different species of spider. Oh, what a job. My God. Ladies and gentlemen, I give you the Huntsman spider out of Australia. The Huntsman is the Usain Bolt of spidering. I looked that thing up, and I immediately crapped myself. It reaches speeds of about 8 miles an hour, which is faster than most humans. It's the size of a turtle, and just the look of that thing will give you nightmares. Another reason not to go to Australia. This is Dave and Jimmy.
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0: Why is my mom calling me?
2: Better take it, dude.
0: And now, music while I call my mom.

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1: While I wouldn't call it humid right now, it's 66. It's actually pleasant. As the week goes on, hot, hazy, humid. But don't bitch too much. It's summer.
2: Earlier crash on West Broad at Grenner has been moved to the side, so not a blocking situation. Freeways are a little heavier coming in to Columbus, including 33 near Canal Winchester. I-70 westbound slowing down at Bryce Road. I'm John Lee Hill from the Total Traffic Center.
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4: Good morning, I'm Kelsey Webb, and here's what's happening on this Monday morning. Another heat wave is coming to central Ohio this week with temps in the 90s tomorrow through Friday, and no rain is in the forecast until this weekend. Governor Mike DeWine is sharing his condolences following the death of Senator Lindsey Graham. The longtime Republican lawmaker passed away Saturday at the age of 71, likely suffering from a torn artery. DeWine says the senator worked hard each day to protect the people of South Carolina and our country. A Southeast Columbus father has been arrested following the shooting death of his one-year-old son over the weekend. Deshaun Butler initially fled the scene but later turned himself in. He told police his son found his gun and shot himself. Also, a man accused of killing a 67-year-old woman in her South Columbus home was also arrested. David Holmes is in custody after the body of Randell Bowman was found with her throat slashed in the basement of her home. Officials say the murder may have been related to domestic violence. The search for a missing Lancaster woman is over after a body was found late last week in the Hocking River. 77-year-old Donna Granados was reported missing on July 3rd after leaving her home on foot. Authorities are investigating. And in sports, reports out that Michigan could be changing athletic directors. Ward Manuel's job said to be in jeopardy after an investigation into recent scandals in Michigan's athletic department. Storm Team 4 meteorologist Macy Tetrick says mostly sunny, up to 89 today. More sun, 92 tomorrow. And that's what's happening on this Monday morning. I'm Kelsey Webb on the WNCI Morning Zoo.
1: Dave and Jimmy, happy Monday. This is Dave Kalin, Jimmy Jam, and Kelsey Webb. Your celebrity news now. Later, Benson Boon Voyage, which is a great title. I even know what it means. But if you're a fan, you'd want to pay attention. And Tony Dibben is very excited, so let's talk to an excited man. It beats depressing people.
5: He's excited for many reasons.
1: Well, we'll talk about it. All of them.
5: England alive in the World Cup.
4: Mm-hmm.
5: He's planning a trip here.
4: Mm-hmm.
5: Uninvited.
4: Oh,
5: and
4: whatever.
5: And he's nailing his neighbor.
4: What?
5: Yeah,
4: he made that up. No?
1: He's listening now.
5: I mean,
4: you have a weird face right now. I don't know.
1: Well, okay.
4: Well, that's exciting.
1: He has no reason to lie when we talk to him, so.
5: Well, there's issues with it.
4: Oh, well.
5: A lot of issues with it.
4: Yeah, I mean, you got to see the person.
5: Well, no, I don't care if she looks like a troll. Oh, yeah.
4: No. If it doesn't work out, you see them all the time.
5: Listen, Linda.
4: Jeez.
5: It was.
1: Can we hold on this until have the man?
5: No, because he may not want to talk about it, so I might as well dish it now.
1: You've already unzipped your pants. He'll follow through.
5: All right. Speaking of unzipping pants.
1: No, not yet.
4: Oh, my God.
1: Now celebrity news brought to you by Wright Pat Credit Union.
5: So as we rank the things to talk about with Tony, let me tell you, kids, we got him backwards. Number one should be...
4: the neighbor.
5: He's sharing a wall.
4: What? Next?
5: Yes, she moved in next to him.
4: Oh, no.
5: Thank you.
4: That's so risky.
5: That's where we start.
4: Oh.
5: Then we go to what we're going to do with him when he's here.
4: Okay.
5: Then we go to, except by the World Cup, great. All right, here we go. Margaret Qualley's reps say infidelity is not a factor in the Jack Antonoff split, which means she's cheating on him. When her team's the one that says infidelity and trust issues are categorically untrue, she's like, release a statement saying there's no infidelity as I'm doing my co-star on this next movie.
4: Man, you go the extra mile to say I'm not doing what I'm obviously doing?
5: Yes, when you're her, you do.
4: All right.
5: By the way, she took, it's done.
4: Yeah.
5: I mean, he's talking about, well, maybe we'll reconcile this and that. All the wedding photos were removed from her Instagram account.
4: When you do that.
5: Yeah, it's done.
4: So done.
5: First biopic ever to pass $1 billion, Michael Jackson movie.
4: Wow.
5: made $1 billion so far at the box office. And this is in theaters.
6: Yeah.
5: I mean, wait till it hits my TV. Then I might watch it.
6: It's on your TV now, but you got to pay for it.
5: Where? How?
6: Prime.
5: Really?
6: Mm-hmm. I think it's like $18.
5: Why do I pay for Prime and then I have to pay for the movie again?
6: I don't know.
5: I hate these streaming services. They're devil. They're the devil. Speaking of that, I wasn't going to get into this yet, but it looks like Netflix might carry the next World Cup. If you're into it and you're a fan, I mean,
6: yeah,
5: I'm going to say not going to affect me, but I'd like to watch USA. And I watched England for Tony's sake this weekend, part of it.
1: Yeah, this is crap. Because what I enjoy is recording a football game.
6: Mm-hmm.
1: And then an hour later, joining it from the beginning so I don't have to, I can speed through commercials. And it's great.
5: But you know those commercials, those things that have made it, we've made a living on.
1: Just sometimes they're a little obnoxious. Uh-huh. I'd like that, but Netflix, I'm not sure if that opportunity exists.
5: Well, and you have to pay. Not everyone has Netflix. Not everybody has it.
1: You're right.
5: You know? Prince Harry took his stupid family to England. They did visit with the king and queen.
6: Good.
5: I don't think they visited with William. He hates him.
6: Yeah.
5: William hates Harry. But when he was there, he decided to do goat yoga. He likes to do charitable things and appearances and pretend he's still a royal, you know. So he goes, that's the thing. You're not even a royal anymore. What are you doing? You don't need to go do a bunch of appearances.
1: You can be a supporter of charities.
6: Going back home, yeah.
1: Hell, I am. But it doesn't matter when I show up.
5: So Saturday, he went to a children's charity event, did goat yoga. He was having fun. A goat stomped him in his nuts. It stomped out his you-know-whats.
6: Okay.
5: Even the goats don't like him over there.
6: Shut up.
5: Well, that's what I take.
6: So the cousins didn't get to meet each other? Will's kids and Harry's kids?
5: No, Will's kids are going to rule the effing kingdom.
6: I know, but I just would think that
5: these kids are going to be bitching about the paparazzi, asking for handouts, and asking if they can stay in Frogmore Palace.
6: You can't put your differences aside for children to meet their family
5: members.
6: Well
5: done, bloated up.
6: Yeah.
5: It's never happening.
6: Yeah, I understand.
5: Zendaya's catching flack why she was at a premiere in London of her new movie, The Odyssey. And she had her gown flown from Paris to London with just her stylist. The people are saying the ultra rich are
6: disgusting.
5: Yeah, wasteful action.
6: Mm-hmm.
5: She wore it for a few photos and wasted fuel and time and money. You know what? She's rich. Let her do it.
6: How do we even find out about this, you know?
5: Great question.
6: Huh.
5: People are upset that the girl's name is Law Roach. That is her bad name for your stylist. Anyway, she took the jet from Paris to London. How did people find out about it? I don't know. Good question. Maybe she said it on the red carpet. Oh, this is flew in from London. Yeah. I just got it. I don't know. Britney Spears was seen on the 101 freeway in L.A., black Mercedes SUV stuck her head out of the top. She wasn't driving, though.
6: Good.
5: TMZ posted it. Brit posted, what people see is 2 seconds of insanity of me arching me to the Lord's. Nothing is what it seems. Oh, man, Brit is cray, cray.
6: So gone. So lost.
5: She really is. It's so sad.
6: Oh, my gosh.
5: Tonight, oh, no.
6: What?
5: Screw me. Tonight, the Major League Home Run Derby on Netflix.
6: Wow.
5: Right as we were just talking about. Wow. I was about to say, the one thing I want to see in the home, that's all I care about for the All-Star game.
6: Do you not have Netflix?
5: I do.
6: Okay.
5: I don't want to stream things. All right. Then I have to change my source.
6: I know.
5: And I don't have a rewind on it. I don't have a record on it. Dave's right. Be nice to watch the first 20 minutes of the Home Run Derby and catch the rest later. Well, it'll be... See, Netflix will say, well, it'll be posted. You can go back and watch. No, screw it. It's too hard. It's too hard.
1: It's hard to live in today, isn't it?
5: You know what? I'm going to watch the Quiz with Balls, 9 o'clock on Fox with our friend Jay Farrow. Harlem Globetrotters take on the Washington Generals. Now we're talking. American Ninja Warrior, 9 o'clock. There's always some kid from Olentangy on that. And Dancing with the Stars, the next pro premieres tonight. Robert Irwin hosts, which is weird.
6: Oh, I think he won once.
5: He did.
6: Yeah.
5: 12 professional dancers will compete for a permanent spot on Dancing with the Stars on the professional side.
6: Yeah. Something different, I guess.
5: It's pretty cool, right?
1: No, it isn't whatsoever.
5: You guys don't know.
6: I think Zendaya won Dancing with the Stars or came in second, too.
5: Did she really?
6: Yeah.
5: You want to own an NFL team?
6: Mm,
5: Well, the Seattle Seahawks are being sold for $9.6 billion. Mm. Even Taylor couldn't own one. I remember when I interviewed Mark Cuban years and years and years ago. I'm like, he owns the Dallas Mavericks. And I'm like, hey, have you ever thought about owning an NFL team? He's like, I don't have that kind of money.
6: Wow.
5: I know.
1: Even but him. I'll tell you what, if you can scrape it together, I have not known of an NFL franchise that when it was sold, the guy didn't make money. Mm. Tony Dibben. Hold on. Tony Dibben. I'm glad I checked these things first. Want to make sure I get Tony Dibben. I'm hearing.
5: Tony.
7: Hello.
1: Hello. Hey, Mike. Just establishing you're there. Oh, do we have questions for your stories next? This is Dave and Jimmy.
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1: Stay with us, Tony. Jimmy definitely has questions for you. But now we're going to do...
7: I'm ready.
1: We're going to do... You know, news, weather, traffic, and that crap.
9: Temperatures will climb as we head through this week. We'll start the work week with a high around 89 degrees on Monday. It's warm with mostly sunny skies through the day. Through the overnight, still mostly clear. Temperatures fall to the upper 60s. More sunshine on Tuesday. Still humid and hotter with a high around 92. I'm Storm Team 4 meteorologist Macy Tetrick on the Morning Zoo.
1: Hang out, Tony. We're going to do headlines.
6: All right. 90s all week long and no rain until the weekend.
5: LFO. Boys to Men, 90s all weekend long.
6: I get it.
5: Sorry, whatever. Little Janet Jackson sprinkled in.
6: Ohio is now second in the nation behind Michigan for cases of this intestinal parasite that causes explosive diarrhea. We have more than 350 cases, nearly doubling in the past week. This is a nationwide outbreak. We don't know the source, but it's often tied to fresh produce. So make sure you wash your fruits and vegetables.
1: The feces and fertilizers that go into growing that. So wash your green peppers hard.
6: Officials are clearing up rumors about what's been posted on social about the Vinton County child abuse case. No photos of inside of the house have been released. So everything you see online is either AI generated or completely fake or
5: unreal.
6: Taken from somewhere else. Because I've zoomed in on those photos so many times and shown my mom the bathroom. And apparently that is all fake.
1: This is not the first case we've heard of this in the news, but since it's local and we're so obsessed about it, this is maybe a small lesson to us moving forward.
5: My nephew said right. He's like, is AI going to end humanity 2 years from now? Where you can never believe anything you see or read. The news is not the news anymore.
6: Right.
5: And then what happens when somebody AIs a giant attack somewhere in the world where one nation bombed another nation and it's all fake and the other nation retaliates.
6: That's terrifying.
5: Right?
6: Oh.
5: And you can do it on your phone.
6: Oh, jeez.
5: I'm just telling you, it's so easy. I made up some stuff this weekend on my phone. I never thought I could do video-wise. I'm like, oh my God, what's going to happen when this gets easier and easier for people to do?
6: Mm-mm.
5: You're going to have people faking assassinations. All kinds of crap. There's evil people out there.
6: Oh, yeah. No kidding.
5: Evil governments.
1: I'm glad you're aware.
5: And there's no stopping this, man. This is a roller coaster going downhill.
6: Yeah.
5: You know, there's no stopping it.
6: Well, speaking of roller coasters.
5: What? Please.
6: Construction is starting on Ohio's first mountain coaster. It's opening next year.
5: I saw that.
6: In the Hocking Hills.
5: About time.
6: Pretty cool.
5: It looks so cool when I see.
6: Yeah.
5: Videos of mountain coasters. Look like it wouldn't be scary because you're so close to the ground.
6: Yeah, there's one in Tennessee that we went on and it was really cool.
1: 40 miles an hour.
5: It's all right.
1: And then you'll be screaming for your mom.
5: Except problem is all the bugs. You're that close to the ground.
6: Oh, true.
5: Or how about raccoon or a deer or something that's crossing over?
6: Well, I didn't think about all that.
1: you should attend more Shoot Holes and Concepts meeting. Tony Dibben, say hi. Tony Dibben, say hi.
7: Hi.
1: Why am I getting a feedback loop? Are your headphones really loud?
7: Yeah, that's probably the case. I'll turn the down for you, Dave.
1: We have many great things to talk about with Tony, and Jimmy has some assorted questions to ask Tony.
5: He sounds like he just woke up. It's 2 p.m. over there.
7: I've been shouting a lot this weekend. This is the sound of a sore throat.
5: Oh.
1: We'll know why.
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1: That's it for the ads. Tony Dibben in a moment. There is an amazing traffic situation. We're going to try to update you as often as possible.
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2: I-70 westbound in the process of being closed from 270 over to Miller-Kelton due to a crash scene that happened here earlier this morning. All entrance ramps to 70 west from 270, Hamilton, James, 33, and Livingston are being closed as well. Use Main, Livingston, or Broad, or even 670 as alternates. I'm Johnny Hill from the...
1: Okay, I know. I'm going to repeat this because people half listen. This is important.
2: I-70 westbound in the process of being closed from 270 over to Miller-Kelton due to a crash scene that happened here earlier this morning. All entrance ramps to 70 west from 270, Hamilton, James, 33, and Livingston are being closed as well. Use Main, Livingston.
1: Dave and Jimmy. This is Dave Keelan, Jimmy Jam, and Kelsey Webb. Now the fun part. Hi, Tony Dibben.
3: Hello, everybody. How you doing?
4: Tony! What's
5: happening, man? How are you?
1: Okay, let's get the headlines out of the way first. You have a sore voice because you screamed your face off over the weekend.
3: Yes, because England are in the semi-final of the World Cup.
5: Woo-hoo! England are in the semi-final?
3: Yeah, we're on our way to the final, man.
1: Now, you hosted a watch party, and we've seen these things on TV.
3: Yes.
1: You don't play music during the game, do you?
3: No, just when good things happen. So obviously if there's a goal, we've got different songs that we all sing. So we go crazy and then I put the songs on. It's great. I think the World Cup should be every week. It's the easiest way to earn money.
5: Well, can I tell you something? I don't know anything about soccer, Tony, but I wouldn't get your hopes up. You guys almost and probably should have lost to freaking Norway.
3: We got ourselves sorted in the end. I mean,
5: you got sorted in the last 5 minutes, but I mean...
3: Yeah, then we got our act together and we got some goals.
5: But Norway scored that goal they took away because the guy shoved the other guy, and you're lucky.
3: Yeah.
5: You're lucky that happened.
3: But we do like him. He plays over here. We're all a big fan of him.
5: The
3: big
5: gorilla guy from Norway?
3: Yeah.
5: All right.
1: No, yeah, from Man City. He's amazing. But, Tony, is it true when you're at a watch party and there's, what, hundreds or thousands?
3: Mine hundreds, but there are, you know, box parks where there's thousands, yeah.
1: People go nuts, but do they, like, throw their beers in the air and shake? Why?
3: I don't really know where this started. It's a British thing. Not only do they throw the beers in the air, the bar staff shoot, you know, like the soft drinks, you know, where they pour like the lemonade and the Coca-Cola. Yeah. They squirt those over everybody as well.
5: Oh,
1: if I
5: awesome.
1: Just paid $35 for that or pounds, I'm holding on to it and just going,
5: yeah. What do you mean? It's like you discovered plutonium or a cure for cancer. I mean, it's by the time you score a goal in soccer, you have to go crazy because it takes so long.
1: Well,
3: that's part of that. There is a lot of build-up in football, in our football, compared to yours. I get that. But then you like stopping. So, like, you in your sport, you play for a little bit, then you stop. This is a bit of an education for us. We've never had hydration commercial breaks before. So, it's been... I like them. I think they should keep them.
1: Okay. Now
5: let's get to the real news.
1: No, and good luck. I don't have a dog in the fight, so I'm joining Team England. Go three lines.
5: Yes.
1: So I
5: am too.
1: You.
5: I want you guys to win, Tony, for your sake, buddy.
3: We really? Get a day off if we win.
4: Oh.
5: No, you do not.
1: Oh, yeah.
3: They shut the whole country down. The king's going to close the whole place down if we win. Yep.
5: Good for you. I hope
3: you
5: win.
3: Well, nobody will be sober enough to carry out any jobs.
5: That's true.
1: All right, Jimmy.
4: All right.
5: So you had a date this weekend?
3: I told you, didn't I? Yeah. I was like, how do you know that?
5: I heard it's all over the news, but it's all over the tabloids.
3: All over the news. It was a kind of, yes.
5: How did it go? Who is this woman? Kelsey was asking me all about it.
3: This is the teacher I told you all about.
5: Was it one of Dexter's teachers?
3: No, I'm not that lucky. No. That would be slightly. That'd be like a rom-com, wouldn't it?
5: Yeah.
3: No, this is someone I've known for a long time. It's very slow progress, this one. So this is slow. I'm taking these very slowly.
4: Where does she live?
3: next door.
4: Ah!
5: Like how close next door?
3: Oh, I mean like 3 inches next door. I mean, she's joined on.
5: Her bedroom wall and Tony's bedroom.
4: No.
5: Yes.
1: No. Wait a minute.
5: They share a wall.
4: What?
1: She conceivably could hear you right now through a wall.
4: Oh, my gosh.
3: Well, I'd hope she'd be at work.
1: Do you hear his voice?
5: Oh, a little giddy here.
4: Being quiet,
5: Tony,
4: too?
5: Let me give you a hint, all right?
3: Okay, here we go. I'm getting love advice from Jimmy.
5: Listen to me. You cut a little circle in that wall.
3: Great.
5: In your case, it's going to be a really little circle. You cut it in that wall, and it will pay dividends down the road.
4: No.
3: Great.
5: Wait, here's the best.
4: You're so nasty.
5: Tony starts fooling around with this girl who's not age appropriate, I might add.
4: What?
5: Tony starts fooling around
3: She's absolutely age appropriate.
5: How old is she?
3: 28.
5: Yeah. So Tony starts fooling around with this girl. Wait, and then she moves in next door to him.
3: Wait.
4: Did she want to live next door to you?
3: So the house next door came up for sale, and then I got a message saying, would you be mad if I bought the house next to you? And I was like, this could be quite interesting.
5: Where was she living?
3: She was living, I don't know, maybe 2-3 miles away.
4: Oh.
5: But why was she even looking at the one next door? Did she just see it when she was over visiting you?
3: I presume she did. She must have seen the sign.
5: Yeah. She wants you, and you got to take it easy.
3: Interesting, this house. So that's why, you see, when I said to you, I'm playing this card, you know, very slowly and carefully, because this could be very, imagine this doesn't go very well. She's living next door.
5: Because listen, with Tony, it never works out, right?
4: And it always goes too fast.
5: Yes, he falls in love in two dates, it never works out, and then you're going to still be next door to her and see her all the time.
3: Correct. I'll be wheeling her bin back in from the what we call rubbish day.
5: Oh, no, once she dumps you, don't you bring her rubbish back in.
3: No, I'll leave it out there. Don't worry. I will drive into it.
5: It's going to be a disaster.
4: Knock it over.
5: It's going to be a disaster. I can't wait to watch it happen.
3: Just by looking at my track record, this is going to be a total disaster. Right. I'm going to end up back in therapy with
4: you
3: Hald
4: soon. You have to move. Yeah.
5: At least you know.
3: I may have to move. I may have to relocate the dog. I mean, this is going to be a giant.
1: I got to press a button. Hang on, Tony. This is Dave and Jimmy. Mm-mm.
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6: With Dave and Jimmy.
0: WNCI.
1: I just wanted to clip that off.
5: Can she watch the dog for you, like when you come to America and stuff?
3: She would do. The dog's going to a hotel, but she has come around and fed him, yeah.
5: Oh, really? So she's done some dog watching for you?
3: Yep.
5: You got to text me a picture right now. Is she cute? Not that it matters. It's all about personality. Uh-huh.
3: She's very difficult to get a picture of because she's a teacher. They're not allowed social media.
5: Oh, really?
4: They're not allowed. Yeah.
3: Well, they're allowed like very vague social media.
5: Well, and it's okay. It's not about looks. It's about personality. I'm sure they have a lot in common.
1: I'm going to hit you with a hammer, you bitch.
5: And her being 28 years old, I'm sure they have a lot in common.
1: Shut the hell up.
5: Oh.
1: He knows why he's in the game. You know why he's in the game.
4: You have room to talk.
5: Where'd you meet her?
3: She lives near me. And
5: no, how did you initially meet her?
3: Oh, when it was during COVID, she worked in my local, what do you call, convenience store?
5: Yeah.
3: And because she was working in there while she was getting a teacher degree.
5: Oh, so and, you just met her like she was giving you chips behind the counter?
3: Yeah, in the store, yeah.
5: Crisps.
3: And yes, correct. And then we got talking, and then, you know, we went for a few walks. And during COVID, we don't go for walks now.
1: Tony's a very nice, generous guy. Yeah. He's being far more generous with this information than he wants to be. Yes. I can hear it in his voice. And you, Madam Prosecutor,
5: I'm not asking anything.
1: Shut up.
5: Oh, it could be way worse, Dave. I could ask way worse questions.
1: So what?
3: The good news is I got you a photo. So here it comes.
5: Tony, don't do this to yourself.
1: Hold on. You better group text. Jeez. That thing.
5: Oh, here it is.
1: Right now.
3: It's a classy one. It's okay.
1: Okay. I don't mind classy.
5: Is she on the right or left?
1: We never.
3: Well, of course she's on. She's on the right.
5: But the other, there's two girls.
3: True.
5: Well done, my friend.
3: Well, thank you very much.
5: Not that it's about looks.
3: No.
1: Shut up. Ooh. Shut up. I hope a lightning bolt
5: falls right on you.
1: You are the biggest lying sack of crap I've ever heard.
5: You know what the nice thing is, Tony? At her age, the girl with her can date your son. You guys can double date.
3: I can't wait to see you.
1: This is perfect for you. You walk into your job, you rub your nuts, and then you meet a guy from England.
5: What's that dark spot on her forehead? Seriously. Oh, no, it's on my phone screen.
4: Oh, my God.
5: I got to clean off my phone screen.
3: That's a Jimmy problem.
5: She's got nice skin, Tony.
3: Well, I'm not sure looking through your phone.
5: She's a redhead.
4: I saw
3: correct.
4: That.
5: Fire down. Well, no, she's too young for me to even say that, isn't she?
4: No.
5: Fire down below.
1: He said 28.
4: 28 is a full-grown human.
3: Who owns a house? She's more adult than me.
4: Yes.
1: It ain't the league I'm playing in, but, you know, just give him his credit and let's move on.
5: She works the counter at the Duke and Duchess. She bought a house?
4: During COVID, she did that.
1: I know you didn't pay attention to anything other than woman dating neighbor 28. Who? you pig. You pig and gorilla.
5: Wow, Tony.
1: Tony, we can't wait for you to
3: obviously,
1: come over here.
3: Just so we all know, and we're all in our little circle of trust here, Dexter doesn't know about any of this, so when I rock up with my son, we don't need to say, you know the girl, the lady that lives next door?
5: No. And like normal, dude, when you come to America, all the women over there are forgotten anyway.
3: Correct answer, according to you.
5: It's not like you're married to this girl. You just started dating her, so you can find a nice American girl like Harry Styles wants you to.
1: You actually said girl. Tony, all the best. Can't wait to talk to you again. And hopefully, you know, if you guys win, we'll pick up this conversation.
3: This time next week, we may be holding the World Cup.
5: Great. Maybe. And we'll call you and we'll talk about your date with this girl.
1: This is Dave and...
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2: Traffic.
3: I-70 westbound closed from I-270 over to Miller-Kelton due to an accident investigation. All on-ramps to 70 West are closed from 270 on down to Alum Creek Drive. You want to take 670 West as an alternate? You can use East Braun, East Main, or Livingston, or even 270 South to 33 West to 104. I'm Johnny Hill from the Total Traffic Center.
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4: Good morning, I'm Kelsey Webb, and here's what's happening on this Monday morning. Another stretch of hot weather is coming to central Ohio this week, with temps in the 90s tomorrow through Friday, and no rain is in the forecast until this weekend. A Southeast Columbus father has been arrested following the shooting death of his one-year-old son over the weekend. Deshaun Butler told police his son found his gun and shot himself. He initially fled the scene of his home on Quimby Drive, but later turned himself in. The sudden death of Senator Lindsey Graham leaves South Carolina with a vacant Senate seat. The longtime Republican lawmaker passed away over the weekend at the age of 71, likely from a torn artery. In sports, reports out that Michigan could be changing athletic directors. Ward Manuel's job said

0: to be in jeopardy after an investigation into recent scandals in Michigan's athletic department. Storm Team 4 meteorologist Macy Tetrick says mostly sunny, up to 89 today, more sun, 92 tomorrow. And that's what's happening on this Monday morning. I'm Kelsey Webb on the WNCI Morning Zoo.
1: Dave and Jimmy, happy Monday. Mercy, did Tony Dibben pay off? Oh, not only part one of the conversation was great, part two was even better, and part three and four later in the week, and thank you, Tony. Internationally, don't tell Tony or anybody that all of this show is available on a podcast that can be heard anywhere in the world, even by your neighbor. All right, now your headlines.
2: Danger, man.
3: Danger.
1: Well, I got something to chew on. It's fun.
2: Oh, yeah.
1: Now your headlines brought to you by Right Pat Credit Union. Here's that guy.
2: Well, we was talking to Tony about the World Cup. That's initially why we called him. And I'm going to play something. This is old, so I made it very much out of order because I took all the old references out. This is, remember David Letterman used to do top 10 lists?
0: Mm-hmm.
2: And there used to be a dude, an announcer from Telemundo, who used to go, "Go!" Hold it out. Oh, is he?
1: Yeah.
2: And David had him on to do the top 10 list. And you're going to hear numbers that don't make sense. I took out references to Pauly Shore and O.J. Simpson. Okay. That's how old this thing is. But here's just a few of them.
4: Top 10 fun things to yell after a World Cup soccer goal. Number 10.
5: Menudo!
4: Number 9.
5: Egg salad sandwich.
4: Number 7.
5: Ibuprofen.
4: Number 6.
5: This joke is getting old.
4: Number 3.
6: Go.
2: Yeah, that's pretty good. Speaking of the World Cup, they are in negotiations already for $2 billion broadcast rights for the 2030 World Cup to be broadcast by Netflix. Although, who cares?
0: It's going to be our reality.
2: Fox paid less than $500 million for this year's tournament. Telemundo paid $600 million for the Spanish language rights.
0: Hmm.
2: Where is the next one going to be? I mean, I am watching a little just because it's in the U.S. That's really cool.
0: Yeah.
2: Like Jerry World is hosting one of the games. That's pretty cool. Then the other is what, Atlanta?
1: Well, we had a bunch. Miami. You had Kansas City.
2: No, there's
0: Wednesday
2: two games
0: is
2: left.
0: Atlanta, right?
2: Yeah, so is it going to be the two domes?
0: Oh.
2: Jerry World and Mercedes Dome? That's weird. And having them be played indoors.
1: They're air conditioned.
2: I know, but...
1: Well, no, I think that would matter.
2: Yeah, it'll help players a lot. I mean, it's been brutal, the heat. That's why I have to take a lot of refreshment breaks during games. Michael, the biography movie, first biopic to pass $1 billion, which, by the way, propelled Michael Jackson into the top 10 on the charts, and Madonna is also in the top 10 on the charts.
0: She's number one, right?
2: Yeah.
0: Her album?
2: Yep.
1: It's the Drake effect. A whole lot of listening that pushes this. That's more curiosity than it is wow.
2: Yeah, you stream a few things. Like when I was listening to the Rolling Stones album.
0: Yeah.
2: Does that deserve to be number one? No, and it probably wasn't even close. But yeah, I just check it out. I'll check it out. It's a new one. Madonna has a new album. Yeah, I'll listen to a song or two here, what she sounds like. But I didn't.
0: Well, we played the entire album one day.
2: Did we? People are pissed about the Stanley Cup.
0: Nah.
2: Because did Carolina Hurricanes win this year? No. Who won? I can't remember. Can you? Boy, we're a hockey town.
0: Us.
2: I didn't know who won.
0: Yeah.
2: Well, this is about... Was it Carolina? This is they're upset at the owner of the Carolina Hurricanes because what happens is on the Stanley Cup, everybody's name gets put on the cup.
0: Mm-hmm.
2: All the coaches, all the players, your name's on that cup for eternity. Oh, maybe this is what this guy did a year or two ago, whenever they won it. They put 52 names on the cup. and six of the names were the children and the wife of the owner. And they had nothing to do with it, is what people are saying. You normally do trainers, coaches, team.
3: Come on.
2: This guy put his children's name on and they're little kids.
1: If your trophy's the size of a billboard, I understand, but you got limited space here.
2: They're mad at the NHL for letting him do it. They're mad at him for doing it, putting his family on there.
3: Get something else with your family on it. I mean, that's for the team.
2: I know. That's it.
3: And who wants to honor their family and kids?
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1: That slipped out. This is what we're following. It's very important. And I should probably cue it.
9: I-70 West closed from the east outer belt on down to Miller-Kelton on an accident investigation. All the on-ramps to 70 West are closed from 270 Hamilton Road, James Road, 33, as well as Alum Creek Drive in Livingston. Pick up 670 West, East Broad, or Main Street as alternates. I'm Johnny Hill for the Total Traffic Center.
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1: It's a warm and mostly sunny day as we head back into the swing of things for the week. Temperatures today will climb into the upper 80s. We'll continue to heat up through this week. I'm Storm Team 4 meteorologist Macy Tetrick on the Morning Zoo.
0: It's 68. This is important, so I'm going to keep repeating this as often as possible.
2: I-70 West remains closed between I-270 and Miller-Kelton. If you're coming in from the east side, 70 West gets backed up at 256 already. You can take 270 North to 670 West as an alternate, but watch for a disabled vehicle on the left-hand side near the airport. I'm Johnny Hill from the Total Traffic Center.
0: Dave and Jimmy. This is Dave Kalin, Jimmy Jam, and Kelsey Webb. At least one break this week will be devoted to your vacation stories from hell. The winner is going to get a trip to Chicago to see Benson Boone. Benson Boone Voyage. Oh, God. Let's go here. Dave and Jimmy, you there?
3: Good morning. Yes, I am.
0: Well, let's hear your vacation from hell story.
3: So years ago, I was probably in third or fourth grade, and we all went to Mommy Bay, whole family vacation, and we were all in the pool, just got there, first day, having fun. Well, I had to use the bathroom, and I didn't want to get out of the pool. And I lied to my dad, and I was like, no, I'm fine. I don't have to go. And I ended up pooping in the pool, and it floated out, and then they had to shut down the entire pool for like a week, and we weren't able to use it. And this was the public pool that everybody used.
4: Did anyone know
3: so
4: it was you?
3: I was in a lot of trouble.
4: Wait, how did they know it was you?
3: Because it floated out of my bathing suit, and a lifeguard caught it.
5: I mean, those stories are epic.
4: I know.
5: When someone poops in a pool in Dublin,
4: you
5: it
4: get
5: gets
4: caught,
5: though? Fire. We all hear about it.
4: Oh, my God. It's so funny.
3: They like to bring that up to my husband now. He'll say, do you want to go to Mommy Bay? And I'm like, oh, I don't think we should go there.
5: Oh, my God. That's the worst. So mortifying.
0: Hang on. We need to get your name and number. You may be in the running. So I don't know if that'll win. And I don't know what stories are to come. Your vacation from hell stories. We'll be taking calls all this week. I haven't played this song in a generation.
6: I thank you kindly. Our next song is, in the summertime when you take the wee ones to the pool and they're wearing a diaper and you just let them go and be free. And then, their diaper explodes and they have to close the pool down for like 72 hours. It's a song about that.

0: Now I know why I haven't played it in this generation.
1: You were a lifeguard, so were you in... Boy, man, we went heavy on the feces this morning.
2: Oh, yeah.
1: So you were a lifeguard in Youngstown. Did that situation ever cross you?
2: There were a couple of floating poop logs we found, and then you had to evacuate. But the worst, because it was a city pool, like floating condoms...
3: Oh, no.
2: I know. There was sex once in the pool. We had this, it was a circular pool that you go in and it gets deeper, you know?
3: Yeah.
2: And there's a fence along the deep end. So, in said incident, the man put the woman up against the fence.
3: At least they were protected.
2: Does a condom work in the water?
3: I would think not, but I don't know.
2: I mean, they tried.
3: They tried.
2: Yeah. So we had two police officers on duty at all times while we were there.
3: What kind of pool was this?
2: Inner city, north side pool.
3: Whoa.
2: So the police officers had to escort the couple out, separate them.
3: Oh, you knew?
2: Them.
3: You caught
2: we
3: them doing it?
2: We saw them doing it.
3: No.
2: Yes, they
3: How
2: were
3: old
2: doing
3: were they?
2: It. Teenagers.
3: Oh, yeah.
2: I know.
3: You saw it?
2: I saw it.
3: So you remember now. It's ingrained in your brain.
2: Oh, I can see it right now. Yes. I was pretty excited.
3: Did they... Yeah.
1: All right. No. No, that's all.
3: Did they stop him?
2: Yes. Yes.
1: Can that be all, please?
2: Mm-hmm.
1: This is Dave and Jimmy.
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1: Underage teenage sex at a pool.
2: It's nasty.
1: I didn't have it on the bingo card today.
2: I know.
1: I did have Bruno Mars and a mariachi band. I had that.

0: WNCI, Bruno Mars. A very good use of mariachi in Top 40. We need more of that.
1: I love it.
0: We're going to move on from all the fecal content on the show. We're going to do something completely different called Celebrity News. But now this is an important story.
2: I-70 West remains closed between I-270 and Miller-Kelton. If you're coming in from the east side, 70 West gets backed up at 256 already. You can take 270 North to 670 West as an alternate, but watch for a disabled vehicle on the left-hand side near the airport. I'm Johnny Hill from the Total Traffic Center.
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4: Good morning. I'm Kelsey Webb, and here's what's happening on this Monday morning. Another stretch of hot weather is coming to central Ohio this week, with temps in the 90s tomorrow through Friday, and no rain is in the forecast until this weekend. A Southeast Columbus father has been arrested following the shooting death of his one-year-old son over the weekend. Deshaun Butler told police his son found his gun and shot himself. He initially fled the scene of his home on Quimby Drive, but later turned himself in. The sudden death of Senator Lindsey Graham leaves South Carolina with a vacant Senate seat. The longtime Republican lawmaker passed away over the weekend at the age of 71, likely from a torn artery. In sports, reports out that Michigan could be changing athletic directors. Ward Manuel's job said to be in jeopardy after an investigation into recent scandals in Michigan's athletic department. Storm Team 4 meteorologist Macy Tetrick says mostly sunny, up to 89 today, more sun, 92 tomorrow. And that's what's happening on this Monday morning. I'm Kelsey Webb on the WNCI Morning Zoo.

0: We need to do the backstory. Dave and Jimmy. Dave is not happy because Jimmy said he would be back in 2 minutes, and Dave warned him over and over again, you can't go to your car in 2 minutes and come back. And Jimmy said, yes, I can. I'm not even going to hurry.
1: I made it.
0: And so you did not make it. We've been waiting for you. Dave would like to prove to you that he told you you would not be able to get back in time, and you didn't. And where's your work ethic?
1: I made it.
0: Nope.
1: Oh, a lot of work ethic.
2: Before 10 a.m., yes,
0: would you have to go get it from your car?
2: You did.
1: Duffel bag.
0: For what?
1: Really?
0: What'd you need?
2: Duffel bag.
0: You just like it there?
1: Yeah. I need it. I forgot it in the car.
0: Yeah, okay.
1: It needs to be in here.
2: You walked out there to get a duffel bag.
0: If Jimmy has on his mind, he has to go execute.
2: Or something. Like nitroglycerin. Yeah. Your heart's going pitter-patter. No. I don't understand.
0: No,
1: but then, I'm an AFib and I needed my medicine.
2: That's an obnoxious waste of our time.
1: I forgot my diabetes medicine.
0: No, your duffel bag wasn't here. You're not even going to use anything in it, but you like to look at it. You like things to be just the way you want.
1: No, it's not that.
0: So you were. You
1: There's things in it I need.
0: You couldn't get it off your mind. You couldn't wait another break. You couldn't wait for a longer commercial break.
1: You want to see what I need?
0: Yes.
2: No. That will only just keep kicking this can down the road.
1: All right.
2: Now, Jimmy Jam and Celebrity News brought to you by Right Pack Credit Union.
1: My medicine.
0: Those are your extra pills. Those aren't
1: No, they aren't. My extra ones are labeled extra pills.
0: Oh, God. Because you just got a label maker.
1: Okay. I needed my heart meds. All right.
0: Fine. You wouldn't want
2: to work with you. You know that. If you were across the table from you and you did the things to you that you do to others, you wouldn't
1: Can we please
2: it.
1: Do Celebrity News? I've been sitting here waiting to do
2: right
1: this now.
2: Right Pat Credit Union technically sponsors this segment.
1: Margaret Qualley's rep says infidelity was not a factor in her split with Jack Antonoff, meaning they're saying she wasn't cheating, which means she was.
0: No.
2: Okay.
1: Obviously.
0: Maybe it's been over for a long time, and that's why she's in a new relationship with the co-star.
1: Do you know Teddy Swims split up with his woman?
0: No.
1: Yeah.
0: Aw.
2: He made a smooth love song of it.
1: He has a new song called Break Up in Reverse.
0: Oh.
1: He said, it really hits home for me right now. It's because it's where I am in my life. My relationship with my baby's mother is coming to an end. That's too bad.
0: Yeah, wasn't she pregnant when he came in here? Maybe.
1: I can't remember.
0: I can't remember.
2: It's another smooth song. I mean, that's what he does.
0: Mm-hmm.
2: He's a smooth guy.
1: I saw a video with him over the weekend. You see that where they were kicking him out of a... They thought he didn't pay for something or something weird in a store.
0: No.
1: They didn't know he was Teddy Swims because...
2: Well... He doesn't look iconic.
1: He looks like a dude who just got out of the joint.
0: Sure.
1: And got 20 more tats on his face and he was in there.
0: Mm-hmm.
1: Yeah. You know those people that climbed up the Empire State Building?
0: Yeah.
1: They've released a statement saying that we'll soon announce a special project very close to our hearts. It's something that shows our love for New York City and its people. We'll share details soon. Well, I hope you can do it from jail.
0: Will they have to do jail time?
1: I would put them in jail.
0: Yeah.
1: You know, the cops had to go up and get them off of that dangerous antenna,
0: that
1: putting
0: really
1: out all that radiation.
0: Risky, and
2: they're on the hook for a significant
0: resources.
2: Fine.
0: Yeah.
1: Oh, the fine will be huge, but they risk lives.
2: I don't think they're going to put them in jail.
1: Yeah.
2: I just might.
1: They should. I mean, the cops had to risk their lives to go up there and get them down.
2: Mm-hmm. If everyone you think should be in jail.
1: You don't think they should be in jail?
2: You know, half of the United States would be a prison.
1: A cop SWAT team had to go up there and climb up on this unsafe antenna.
2: I think they climbed down and met him.
1: Climbed down from where?
2: No, the two people that did that climb down were met by police.
1: I don't think so.
2: They didn't go up to the top and read
1: up on that. The cops had to go up to that antenna. They shut off
2: read up on
1: that. They had to shut that antenna down so it wouldn't put out the radiation and stuff before the cops went up there. No, they went up there, I'm sure, Dave. By the way, I believe one of the cops on that... Did you see the girl on the Brooklyn Bridge that was going to jump?
0: Yes.
1: I believe it was the same team, but I think one of the guys that grabbed her was one of the guys that was up on top of the Empire State Building.
0: Oh my gosh, earning your paycheck?
1: Yes, those guys are heroes, man. Mm. Wow. Let's get to this. Pitbull, thank God he set the world record. I was worried all weekend long. World record for the largest gathering of people in bald caps. Hyde Park in London, 22,141 idiots showed up in bald caps.
2: How many?
1: 22,000.
0: That's good for him.
2: Okay, that's a lot.
1: That's a lot.
2: That's a lot. No, I thought the record would be like 1,000.
1: Unless they showed up for a free concert, and as they walked in, they were handed ball caps.
2: I'm sure there was a...
0: But still, they put them on. Right?
2: It wasn't like, hey, Mr. 305, thanks you. Good night.
1: Well, maybe they're just going out to set the record. They've always wanted to be a Guinness record.
0: I mean, maybe some people didn't even know about it, right?
1: No, it's stupid. Michael Jackson's biopic has passed $1 billion. First one ever.
0: Man, no one saw this coming.
1: No.
0: Critics didn't like it. People had a problem with them not including all of the child abuse allegations.
1: And Ariana Grande is not being private anymore about her relationship with her old backup dancer. This is an old flame, too. She used to date this guy.
0: Oh,
1: Ricky Alvarez.
0: Ricky? He's in one of the songs. Yeah.
1: Is he Thank You Next?
0: Ricky.
1: You know, I give her credit for this. I don't give her too much credit on anything because she's a home wrecker. But she doesn't care about the status of the person she's dating. And that's rare in the industry.
0: Mm-hmm.
1: You know what I mean?
0: Yeah.
1: She dated Pete Davidson, who was ugly. She dated freaking Bach, who was a munchkin and ugly.
0: Mm-hmm.
1: I don't know what Ricky Alvarez looks like. He sounds like he'd be a good-looking dude, but he's not... Doesn't have a status. He's a backup dancer.
0: No, you're right.
1: You think Brittany, do you think Taylor Swift would ever date a backup dancer?
0: No.
1: No way.
0: No.
1: You got to have an A-list.
0: Oh, Jimmy.
1: So
0: you found something nice to say about someone today?
1: Yeah, something nice about Ariana Grande.
2: Without intent.
1: Tonight's a home run derby. I was excited until I saw it's on Netflix, 8 o'clock.
0: Well, put on your stupid Netflix and watch it.
1: Listen.
0: Linda.
1: Do you know how hard it is?
0: Yes, I do. I do it too.
1: No, that's not what I was going to say.
0: Oh.
1: During commercials.
0: Okay.
1: I don't like to watch commercials.
0: Uh-huh.
1: So I like to switch. I like to hit my last button on my Spectrum thing and go to the channel before.
0: Yeah.
1: No.
0: Not
1: Let
0: an
1: me
0: option.
1: Go find another source.
0: Home.
1: Hit a button three times. Then find where I am on the cable and wait
0: Type
1: 2 seconds.
0: Type in the stupid title on the search.
1: And on my TV, every time I go back to Netflix, I have to sit there and watch the little three dots stream again. I hate it.
0: It's a lot. It is a lot.
1: I hope whoever invented Netflix is in jail for some reason.
2: You're the full embodiment of first world problems.
1: Also, American Ninja Warrior, Quiz with Balls, Dancing with the Stars, so much other stuff.
2: So much other stuff.
1: So many activities.
2: What are you going to do?
1: Watch them all.
2: Yes, you will. Come back. It's time for Kelsey.
0: Yes. What gives people the car ick? So you have a date, go into your car. What are they looking for? What grosses them out? And then if you get them back to your house, what they're looking for? You know, like a mattress on the floor.
2: They don't pass the car ick. They ain't getting to the other ick.
1: Dusty inside of the car.
0: Crumbs on the seat. I mean, clear my seat off for me, please. You know, old food containers.
2: All right. Don't worry. We'll come back.
0: All right.
2: We'll come back. And then Jimmy's OCD will just go, wow.
0: Yeah.
2: This is Dave and Jimmy.
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5: Temperatures will climb as we head through this week. We'll start the work week with a high around 89 degrees on Monday. It's warm with mostly sunny skies through the day. Through the overnight, still mostly clear. Temperatures fall to the upper 60s. More sunshine on Tuesday. Still humid and hotter with a high around 92. I'm Storm Team 4 meteorologist Macy Tetrick on the Morning Zoo.
2: Hi.
0: It's going to be in the 90s all week long and no rain until the weekend. So I guess Wednesday it's going to be over 100 with the heat index. Ohio is now second in the nation for these cases of an intestinal parasite that's causing explosive diarrhea. We now have 360 some cases. So we doubled in a week. And there is still no known source of this outbreak. Usually it's spread on fruits and vegetables or fresh produce. So continue to wash them. There's cases all over the nation. Michigan is number one for cases, over 1,000. Meanwhile, Ohio is the top state for sports fans, according to a new study. We have the most sports bars per capita, beating out Michigan, which came in fifth. Ohio also had the most sports-related jobs per capita.
1: Sports-related jobs. That's shocking.
0: Hmm.
1: Over, like, a California who has a billion more teams.
0: But pro and amateur, I guess?
1: Oh, per capita.
0: Exactly.
1: Yeah.
0: Gahanna police are searching for suspects after a string of vehicle break-ins. Yesterday morning in the Rose Run neighborhood, one homeowner heard some noise, went down to their garage, saw the suspects, who ran and then shot a gun as they were fleeing. Terrifying. Also,
2: hold on.
0: Okay.
2: Request a vu si duplex.
0: Yes.
2: that Vinton County story just keeps paying off in the worst way.
0: I know. So now there's a story out about what's real and what's not about the Vinton County child abuse case on social media. All of the pictures that you see of that have been posted of supposedly inside the house are fake. All of them are AI generated or from another crime scene that people have posted.
2: So that's based on the authorities saying we haven't released anything
0: any
2: official.
0: Photos. And
2: so
0: I've,
2: everything you've seen has not been from them.
0: I've stared at those photos. I've zoomed in
2: and
0: at the contents. Oh, for sure. I looked at the bathroom. I'm like, well, if they have plumbing, why aren't they using the bathroom? But that is, they did say feces was scattered around the house.
1: Yeah.
0: And they do have plumbing. They've they're up on their plumbing bill.
1: No matter what the pictures, or the photos, whether they're real or not, the cops said you couldn't even go into some rooms that are so disgusting they couldn't bring themselves to do it.
2: Well, I agree. It's not letting anybody here off the hook. As much as we, as information consumers, we were taken.
0: Yeah.
2: And remember that. Yeah. Remember that, because there's more to come.
0: I know. And then they released a picture of Taylor's dress right away on that night of her wedding that we all thought was real from inside the garden. And it was fake. We're
2: so
0: waiting
2: duped.
0: For the real ones.
2: I mean, fortunately, right now, the duping is in small matters like Taylor Swift's dress.
1: It's going to get ugly in the next few years where it could affect world events. I'm telling you.
0: Yeah.
2: Thank you, Kelsey.
0: You're welcome.
2: Your paycheck's there on the wall.
0: Mm-hmm.
2: This is WNCI.
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23: It's a warm and mostly sunny day as we head back into the swing of things for the week. Temperatures today will climb into the upper 80s. We'll continue to heat up through this week. I'm Storm Team 4 meteorologist Macy Tetrick on the Morning Zoo.
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26: Traffic.
27: I-70 West remains closed from 270 on down to Miller Kelton, with the all on-ramps closed to 70 West from 270 on down to Alum Creek Drive. A lot of folks taking 270 North to 670 West as an alternate, so plan on extra time here. You can use Broad Street, Main Street, or even 104 off of 33. I'm Johnny Hill from the Total Traffic Center.
24: Let's not forget the top story.
27: I-70 West remains closed from 270 on down to Miller Kelton, with the all on-ramps closed to 70 West.
24: Dave and Jimmy. This is Dave Kalin, Jimmy Jam, but more importantly, Kelsey.
28: Well, hello. So a new survey finds that 75% of singles say the way you keep your car says a lot about you. And 25% say they've cut a date short because of a nasty car. And some of the nastiest things listed on this survey, maggots, roaches.
29: Oh, come on. You're going
28: cigarette butts everywhere.
29: Right. I was thinking cookie crumbs. You're going all
28: in. No, I mean moldy food. No, those are extremes. Those are like people wouldn't get in the car. Like, this is disgusting. But other things that people judge you for is trash on the floor of the car.
29: What about hoarding?
28: Oh, man. People like to hoard in their cars.
29: I can't believe it.
28: Whoa. I they really have anything they'd ever need. I do have an emergency bag in my trunk with anything I'd ever need.
29: That's different.
28: A bathing suit, a sports bra, spare shoes, yeah, underwear just in case. Yes, no, people just keep their whole lives in their car. It's something. All right, also bad smell in general. Leftover food or drinks and crumbs on the seat. Now, when a person walks into your house, if they've made it past your car, these are the things that we're looking for that give you the ick. Pet hair on all surfaces. It's hard, but it's possible to clean pet hair too, especially if you have someone coming over that you want to impress, right?
29: Yeah, it's tough.
24: The state of my house, there's no one I want to impress that much.
28: I know. I mean, at this point, we don't even care. I'm married. I have a dog. There's pet hair everywhere. That's like, I do keep it off my clothes.
29: Good.
28: I don't like roll around with her.
29: I had a buddy who was I had a buddy who was getting on with a girl on her couch.
28: Mm-hmm.
29: And he looks over when it's going on, looks on the floor, and there's a pile of dog crap.
28: No!
29: And he said, that ended the whole thing.
28: That will do
29: couldn't
28: it.
29: Even, yeah, the yep. job. He couldn't have finished if he wanted
28: to. Nope. How about, now this one would apply to you, Jimmy. Collectible figurines that stare at you.
29: In the car?
28: No, in your house. We've gone into your house
29: that
28: now.
29: That freaks someone out?
28: Yeah.
29: No, they should say, oh, man, this guy's got some creativity.
28: Yes.
29: He's a fun guy. He likes really little people.
28: Dolls. You've got a Kiss doll staring at me right now. A Tiger Woods up there.
29: Yeah, you got to have that. Shouldn't bother you.
28: Okay, that's not weird. Trash can with no bag, obviously. One crusty towel.
29: Obviously. That's a deal breaker.
28: No, these are things we're looking for that are icky.
29: All right.
28: You know, you didn't replace the bag. You just throwing stuff away?
29: Oh, some people do that all the time. Don't use bags at all.
28: It's nasty.
29: It's gross, yeah.
28: Garage, you can do that in the garage, but not in your kitchen, in my opinion. A shower stocked with exactly one product, a 3-in-1. When I was...
24: Shut your mouth. That's how we get down.
28: I guess that's fine for men, but when I was on vacation and we were at an Airbnb, I told my husband, can you go get shampoo, conditioner, and soap?
29: He did not get 3-in-1.
28: And he came home with an Arm & Hammer 3-in-1.
29: No, that's like a college kid move.
28: I'm
24: a college kid.
28: I mean, it's fine, but
29: no,
28: for,
29: you're too old for
28: women,
29: that.
28: need to wash their hair with at least like Suave or Herbal Essence.
29: And then a little conditioner would be nice.
28: Yes, or I can't brush it.
29: Soap would be nice. And then a body wash if you need that afterwards.
28: Well, you do two body washes, right?
29: No. I do soap and then I do a body wash.
28: And then a Bath and Body Works.
29: Bath and Body Works.
28: So you can smell better.
29: Yeah. Like but I don't know if it really works or not. Smell wise.
28: Yeah.
29: Because I'll smell my arm right afterwards and I smell it. An hour later, I don't smell anything.
28: You don't smell like a Disney princess anymore.
29: Not anymore. I'm not Moana. Kid.
28: Okay. Also, in the bedroom, no bed frame, mattress on the floor. You got to get a bed frame at this point.
0: How old are you?
29: Exactly. Yeah.
0: What's your access to money?
28: And then there's a big...
0: I had like 2 years where I had to live the mattress on the floor.
28: Yeah, I understand that. There's a big debate online still about top sheets. Like, the younger generation thinks that they're useless and stupid. You just should have your comforter, a blanket.
29: Why? One blanket?
28: Yeah. The sheet gets tangled.
29: No sheet between the blanket?
28: Nope.
29: You know, the next generation is going to ruin the world.
28: Animals, right?
29: Yeah. Savages.
28: But sometimes I don't have that top sheet. I'm pretty happy because it keeps things simple.
0: Woo!
28: Yeah.
0: All right. Your dating preferences are your own thing. Woo! This is Dave and Jimmy.
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27: I-70 West remains closed between 270 and Miller Kelton for an accident investigation. On-ramps to 70 West are closed at the East Outer Belt, Hamilton Road, James Road, 33, Livingston and Alum Creek. We do have another crash scene coming in on College Avenue at Mound Street. I'm Johnny Hill for the Total Traffic Center.
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0: Meteorologist Macy Tetrick says mostly sunny, up to 89 today, more sun, 92 tomorrow. And that's what's happening on this Monday morning. I'm Kelsey Webb on the WNCI Morning Zoo.
10: 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This is Dave Keelan, Jimmy Jam, and Kelsey Webb. Now the fun.

0: Yeah, we're on our way to the final, man.
1: Now, you hosted a watch party, and we've seen these things on TV.
0: Yes.
1: You don't play music during the game, do you?
0: No, just when good things happen. So obviously if there's a goal, we've got different songs that we all sing. So we go crazy and then I put the songs on. It's great. I think the World Cup should be every week. It's the easiest way to earn money.
2: Well, can I tell you something? I don't know anything about soccer, Tony, but I wouldn't get your hopes up. You guys almost and probably should have lost to freaking Norway.
0: We got ourselves sorted in the end. I mean,
2: you got sorted in the last 5 minutes, but I mean...
0: Yeah, then we got our act together and we got some goals.
2: But Norway scored that goal they took away because the guy shoved the other guy, and you're lucky.
0: Yeah.
2: Lucky that happened.
0: But we do like him. He plays over here. We're all a big fan of him.
2: The big gorilla guy from Norway?
0: Yeah.
1: All right. No, yeah, from Man City. He's amazing. But Tony, is it true when you're at a watch party and there's what, hundreds or thousands?
0: Mine hundreds, but there are, you know, box parks where there's thousands, yeah.
1: People go nuts, but do they like throw their beers in the air and shake? Why?
0: I don't really know where this started. It's a British thing. Not only do they throw the beers in the air, the bar staff shoot, you know, like the soft drinks, you know, where they pour like the lemonade and the Coca-Cola. Yeah. They squirt those over everybody as well.
1: Oh, if I just paid $35 for that or pounds, I'm holding on to it and just going,
2: dude,
1: yay.
2: What do you mean? It's like you discovered plutonium or a cure for cancer. I mean, it's by the time you score a goal in soccer, you have to go crazy because it takes so long.
1: Well,
0: that's part of that. There is a lot of build-up in football, in our football, compared to yours. I get that. But then you like stopping. So, like, you in your sport, you play for a little bit, then you stop. This is a bit of an education for us. We've never had hydration commercial breaks before. So, it's been... I like them. I think they should keep them.
1: Okay. Now
2: let's get to the real news.
1: No, and good luck. Good luck. I don't have a dog in the fight, so I'm joining Team England. Go three lines.
2: Yes.
1: So I am with
2: too.
1: You.
2: I want you guys to win, Tony, for your sake, buddy.
0: Really? We get a day off if we win.
3: Oh.
2: No, you do not.
1: Oh, yeah.
0: They shut the whole country down. The king's going to close the whole place down if we win. Yep.
2: Good for you. I hope
0: you win. Nobody will be sober enough to carry out any jobs.
2: That's true.
1: All right, Jimmy.
3: All right.
2: So you had a date this weekend?
0: I told you, didn't I?
2: Yeah.
0: I was like, how do you know that?
2: I heard it's all over the news, but it's all over the tabloids.
0: All over the news. It was a kind of,
2: How did it go? Who is this woman? Kelsey was asking me all about it.
0: This is the teacher I told you all about.
2: Was it one of Dexter's teachers?
0: No, I'm not that lucky. No, that would be slightly. That'd be like a rom-com, wouldn't it?
2: Yeah.
0: No, this is someone I've known for a long time. It's very slow progress, this one. So this is slow. I'm taking these very slowly.
3: Where does she live?
0: next door.
2: Like how close next door?
0: Oh, I mean like 3 inches next door. I mean, she's joined on.
2: Her bedroom wall and Tony's bedroom.
3: No. Yes. No.
1: Wait a minute.
2: They share a wall.
3: What?
1: She conceivably could hear you right now through a wall.
3: Oh, my
0: gosh. Well, I'd hope she'd be at work.
1: Do you hear his voice?
2: Oh, you're a little giddy here.
3: Being quiet,
2: Tony,
3: too?
2: Let me give you a hint, all right?
0: Okay, here we go. I'm getting love advice from Jimmy.
2: Listen to me. You cut a little circle in that wall.
0: Great.
2: In your case, it's going to be a really little circle. You cut it in that wall, and it will pay dividends down the road.
3: No.
0: Great.
2: Here's the best.
3: You're so nasty.
2: Tony starts fooling around with this girl who's not age appropriate, I might add.
3: What?
2: Tony starts fooling around
0: with her. She's absolutely age appropriate.
2: How old is she?
0: 28.
2: Yeah. So Tony starts fooling around with this girl. Wait, and then she moves in next door to him.
0: Wait.
3: Did she want to live next door to you?
0: So the house next door came up for sale, and then I got a message saying, would you be mad if I bought the house next to you? And I was like, this could be quite interesting.
2: Where was she living?
0: She was living, I don't know, maybe 2-3 miles away.
3: Oh.
2: But why was she even looking at the one next door? Did she just see it when she was over visiting you?
0: I presume she did. She must have seen the sign.
2: Dude,
0: yeah.
2: She wants and you, and you got to take it easy.
0: Interesting, this house. So that's why, you see, when I said to you, I'm playing this car, you know, very slowly and carefully, because this could be very, imagine this doesn't go very well. She's living next door.
2: Because listen, with Tony, it never works out, right?
3: And it always goes too fast.
2: Yes, he falls in love in two dates. It never works out. And then you're going to still be next door to her and see her all the time.
0: Correct. I'll be wheeling her bin back in from the what we call

0: rubbish day.
1: Oh, no. Once she dumps you, don't you bring her rubbish back in?
0: No, I'll leave it out there. Don't worry. I will drive into it.
2: It's going to be a disaster.
1: Knock it over. It's going to be a disaster. I can't wait to watch it happen.
3: Close this.
0: Just by looking at my track record, this is going to be a total disaster. I'm going to end up back in therapy with
2: you
0: Harold
2: soon. You have to move. Yeah.
1: At least you know.
0: I may have to move. I may have to relocate the dog. I mean, this is going to be a giant...
3: I got to press a button. Hang on, Tony. This is Dave and Jimmy.
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4: WNCI.
3: I just wanted to clip that off.
1: Can she watch the dog for you, like when you come to America and stuff?
0: She would do. The dog's going to a hotel, but she has come around and fed him, yeah.
1: Oh, really? So she's done some dog watching for you?
0: Yep.
1: Is she? You got to text me a picture right now. Is she cute? Not that it matters. It's all about personality.
0: She's very difficult to get a picture of because she's a teacher. They're not allowed social media.
1: Oh, really?
2: They're not allowed. Yeah.
0: Well, they're allowed like very vague social media.
1: Well, and it's okay. It's not about looks. It's about personality. And I'm sure they have a lot in common.
3: I want to hit you with a hammer, you bitch.
1: And her being 28 years old, I'm sure they have a lot in common.
3: Shut the hell up. He knows why he's in the game. You know why he's in the game.
2: You have room to talk.
1: Where'd you meet her?
0: She lives near me. She lives near me. And
1: no, how did you initially meet her?
0: Oh, when it was during COVID, she worked in my local, what do you call, convenience store?
1: Yeah.
0: And because she was working in there while she was getting a teacher degree.
1: Oh, so you just met her like she was giving you chips behind the counter?
0: Yeah, in the store, yeah. Crisps. And yes, correct. And then we got talking, and then, you know, we went for a few walks, and during COVID, I don't go for walks now.
3: Tony's a very nice, generous guy. Yeah. He's being far more generous with this information than he wants to be. Yes. I can hear it in his voice. And you, Madam Prosecutor,
1: I'm not asking anything.
3: Shut up.
1: Oh, it could be way worse, Dave. I could ask way worse questions.
3: So what?
0: The good news is I got you a photo, so here it comes.
1: All right.
2: Tony, don't do this to
3: hold
2: yourself.
3: Hold on. You better group text that thing.
1: Oh, here it is.
3: Right now.
0: It's a classy one. It's okay.
3: Okay. I don't mind classy.
1: Is she on the right or left?
3: We never...
0: Well, of course she's on the right.
1: But there's two girls.
0: True.
1: Well done, my friend.
0: Well, thank you very much.
1: Not that it's about looks.
0: No.
3: Shut up. Shut up. I hope a lightning bolt
1: both look
3: falls right on you.
1: Yeah,
3: you are the biggest lying sack of crap I've ever heard.
1: You know what the nice thing is, Tony? At her age, the girl with her can date your son. You guys can double date.
0: I can't wait
3: to see. Are you enjoying? This is perfect for you. You walk in to your job, you rub your nuts, and then you can meet a guy from England.
1: What's that dark spot on her forehead? Seriously. Wait. Oh, no, it's on my phone screen.
2: Oh, my God.
1: I got to clean up my phone screen.
0: That's a Jimmy problem.
1: She's got nice skin, Tony.
2: Well, I cannot believe you're tearing this girl apart.
1: She's a redhead.
2: I saw
0: that.
1: Fire down. Well, no, she's too young for me to even say that, isn't she?
2: No.
1: Fire down below.
3: He said 28.
2: 28 is a full-grown human.
0: Who owns a house? She's more adult than me.
2: Yes.
3: It ain't the league I'm playing in, but, you know, just give him his credit and let's move on.
1: She works the counter at the Duke and Duchess. She bought a house?
2: During COVID, she did that.
3: I know you didn't pay attention to anything other than woman dating neighbor 28. Ooh. you pig. You pig and gorilla.
1: Wow, Tony.
3: Tony, we can't wait for you to come over here.
0: Just so we all know, and we're all in our little circle of trust here, Dexter doesn't know about any of this, so when I rock up with my son, we don't need to say, you know the girl, the lady that lives next door?
1: No. And like normal, dude, when you come to America, all the women over there are forgotten anyway.
0: Correct answer, according to you.
1: It's not like you're married to this girl. You just started dating her, so... You can find a nice American girl like Harry Styles wants you to.
3: You actually said girl. Tony, all the best. Can't wait to talk to you again. And hopefully, you know, if you guys win, we'll pick up this conversation.
0: This time next week, we may be holding the World Cup.
1: Great. Maybe. And we'll call you and we'll talk about your date with this girl.
3: This is Dave and Jimmy.
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3: You know, we should probably... I'm sorry. We get so... We get so rocked into what we're doing, we're going to update this traffic situation.
6: I-70 westbound remains closed between 270 and Miller-Kelton. This off a crash from earlier this morning. The on-ramps to 70 west are closed from Alum Creek Drive, Livingston, 33, James, Hamilton, and the Outer Belt. Another accident coming in on College Avenue at Mound Street near Capital University. I'm Johnny Hill from the Total Traffic Center.

0: WNCI, Alex Warren. We're here for two things. A lot of you are in a car, so we'll update this traffic now. And when we come back, nightmare fuel. Nightmare spiders.
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0: That's it for the ads. We'll entertain in a moment, but this is vital information.
1: I-70 West remains closed between 270 and Miller Kelton. The on-ramps to 70 West closed from 270 all the way into Alum Creek Drive. A lot of folks taking 670 West off of 270 as the detour. Plan on delays here. You can also pick up Broad Street, Main Street, or even 104 as a through alternate. I'm Johnny Hill from the Total Traffic Center.
0: Dave and Jimmy, this is Rando News. We're going to talk to Tony Dibben about the World Cup. I mean, if you're not interested, that's fine. They did a survey. Well, thanks. You needed to weigh in on it. People were surveyed whether they could score a penalty kick, which is you and a ball, a guy and a goalie. Can you do that? 28% of us believe we could score a penalty kick, a PK, at a World Cup.
2: No!
0: The insane amount of talent you need to do that.
3: You just got to guess the right way.
0: And you got to put the ball where you want it.
3: Oh, yeah, it's not
0: I'd hit
3: hard.
0: It.
3: Then,
0: no, then you, yes, go you flying in the air. I'd love to say this is the best of late night from last night, but it isn't. This is the best of because it's National Ice Cream Month.
4: I love this story. In New York, true story, I'm not making this up, the owner of an ice cream truck called Snow Cone Joe was arrested for allegedly stalking his rival truck, Mr. Ding-a-ling. That's true. Yeah. It's been called the saddest turf war ever.
5: Coors just launched a new ice cream that is infused with their hard seltzer. Yep. They didn't pitch that on Shark Tank, they pitched that on Drunk Tank.
6: Oh. An ice cream company in New Jersey is reportedly facing more than $230,000 in fines after two workers lost a total of three fingers while repairing a machine. Even more concerning, their new flavor, chocolate chip cookie toe.
7: Out in Lake Tahoe, a bear was recently found behind the counter of an ice cream shop. Even worse, he only allowed one sample per customer.
0: All right, I'll make the segue to the bear. There's a viral video of a bull bison at Yellowstone charging into Grandpa last Friday. The bull simply hooked the grandpa, as you would imagine how that would go down. Launched the grandpa into the air. The only
2: scary
0: reason I'm chuckling is, even though the injuries are serious, he is expected to make a recovery. So let's go to some audio.
8: Everyone's bison!
9: Look out, bison!
10: As soon as the bison stood up, the grandfather's like, no, we're out of here. For whatever reason, the bison, who was still like 50 to 100 feet away, just charged them. The grandfather eventually got hooked, got tossed into the air. Mm. They were doing the right thing. They were just bad luck. Mm. When he was down on the ground, after things were settling down a little bit, I said, hey, you know, as a former U.S. Army paratrooper, I give that landing like a 9.5 out of 10. And he's like, well, if you just caught me 5 years ago, I could have done better. So he was jovial, trying to make light of his pain, but he was obviously in a lot of pain.
0: Now, the National Park Service says they're investigating the incident, but it doesn't seem anyone acted inappropriately. It is the general risk you take when you go out there. And those things are just walking around.
3: Jesus, did you see this thing?
2: No.
0: Yeah, so
2: I just heard about it.
0: I mean,
3: oh, my God.
0: Every stereotype
3: it's
0: you want.
3: It's the size of an elephant.
0: Yeah,
3: and it flings. And here's like the old guy. Ball. He's hiding. Poor guy, he was doing the right thing. He was like hiding around trees, running away from him. Oh, my God. The thing is huge. The bison. Look at the size of this thing, Kelsey. When it when it's first, it's just a giant. Giant.
2: Oh, my God.
3: It looks like the biggest lion you've ever seen. No, it looks like an elephant. It's so big.
2: Oh, that thing is mad.
0: How long do you spend in the bathroom while you're hilarious. Pooping? Now, take the phone and you're searching away. A doctor says, and again, this is a doctor from social media. I don't even know if it's a doctor. He says an appropriate time to spend on the toilet is no more than 3 minutes at a time.
3: Yeah. 3 minutes. That's the pregame.
0: You need to fill your toilet with a nesting toilet paper situation.
3: It's a good half hour sometimes.
2: Oh, my gosh. I know men do. Do women do that, too?
3: I'm on my phone.
2: I know. I understand that.
3: I catch up on things.
2: Gosh. I just go. I do it, and then I go on my phone and sit on the couch.
0: No, don't you get the zoomies and you run around the house for a while? I love it when I see dogs do that. They take a crap, and then it's like,
2: I did it.
0: A 4,000-year-old clay tablet is in the news because it's from a boy telling his mother he doesn't like the clothes she made him. People think this might be the first documented case of whining.
2: No
0: clay
2: way.
0: Tablet. Get so mad at mom. Hang on, I'll be back. Tapping, tapping, tapping, tapping. Researchers have developed a painless mouth swab that detects oral cancer, at least with 95-ish% accuracy. Jeez. The reason I'm into these scientific things is...
3: Because you smoke. Oh, you mean other things.
0: Okay. No, the easier it is for you, the less invasive it is for you, the more documented the experience can be.
3: I think I'd rather roll the dice.
2: No!
3: I don't want to know. They're going to find something. If these scans are becoming so common now and so easy... If they scan your body once a year, you'll find something.
2: You'll find it. You'll treat it.
3: Hopefully you find it early.
2: Yeah.
0: Finally, I want to give you the willies. Scientists have identified the world's fastest spider after testing 258 different species of spider. Oh, what a job. My God. Ladies and gentlemen, I give you the Huntsman spider out of Australia. The Huntsman is the Usain Bolt of spidering. I looked that thing up, and I immediately crapped myself. It reaches speeds of about 8 miles an hour, which is faster than most humans. It's the size of a turtle. And just the look of that thing will give you nightmares. Another reason not to go to Australia. This is Dave and Jimmy.
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0: I-70 West remains closed between I-270 and Miller-Kelton. Coming in from the east side, we have very heavy backups coming in from 256. A lot of folks picking up 270 North to 670 West to get into downtown, so plan on some extra time here. Picked up a new injury accident, 71 northbound between 161 and 270. I'm Johnny Hill for the Total Traffic Center.
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0: Answer it now.
1: Dave and Jimmy, happy Monday. Headlines here. Later, Tony Divin. A Dave and Jimmy exclusive. We put him on waivers. Nobody else picked him up. Live from London, he had a hell of a weekend. We'll talk about that. Now your headlines brought to you by Wright Pat Credit Union. Hi.
2: Hello.
3: Sorry.
2: All right. Do you know Zendaya is? You ever heard of her?
3: Oh, my God. I love her.
2: Am I saying that right?
3: Yes, for once.
2: Anyway, she was at her new movie's The Odyssey.
3: Uh-huh.
2: She was at the world premiere in London. Well, now people found out that her dress came from Paris and she had it flown over on a private jet.
3: Oh, no, not Zendaya. She's perfect.
2: And people are like, how dare you fly a jet in this environment of ours just to deliver a dress.
1: My second question would be, was that a jet just for dress, or did they get a dress on a jet with people that were going there?
2: No, it was a private jet.
1: You know that. A private jet for dress only.
2: Her stylist was alone on the jet with the dress. Okay.
1: Well, there's a human on good. Still, yeah, that's a waste.
2: Do the math, yeah.
1: How about Amazon? You ever think of that?
2: Speaking of Amazon, Mackenzie Scott.
3: Yeah.
2: That's Jeff Bezos' ex, correct?
1: That's right.
3: Correcto, yeah.
2: Donated $20 million to an organization called Active Minds. It's a U.S. nonprofit mobilizing youth and young adults to change the culture around mental health. Wow.
1: She's been very philanthropic. And all she had to do was...
2: she can be.
1: And all she had to do was sit there and let her husband cheat.
2: Yeah. And she can be philanthropic. We have that kind of money. You don't feel that. She doesn't feel $20 million.
3: No, but she is still
1: very over time,
3: generous.
1: She's done a lot.
3: Yes.
2: Oh, no, I'm not. I'm just saying. I look at this and go, oh, my God. Well, really, that's nothing to her.
1: Well, still.
2: It's funny that.
1: She could just say F y'all and buy an island and be there.
2: She probably still has an island.
1: All I'm saying is she's in the game. Give her credit.
2: I do. But, I mean, when you're
1: you don't.
2: When you're a multi-billionaire, even Taylor Swift is a multi-billionaire now.
3: Yeah.
2: You could give it all away except a billion. And guess what? You'll still never spend that in your lifetime. If I had $50 billion, you could give $49 billion away and you think I'm the greatest guy in the world. I still have $1 billion.
3: I wonder how much it costs to like fly a private jet so you can get your dress.
1: That's like, true. I'd like to know. I'm sure it ain't cheap.
2: Millions,
1: let's call NetJets.
2: It probably, not millions. It's not millions.
3: Okay.
2: Yeah, probably 150 grand.
3: No.
2: Because you can rent. I've looked into renting a jet, like to go out to an Ohio State game.
3: Mm-hmm.
2: It was like, I don't know, 150 grand or something.
3: Hmm.
1: And you said.
2: I called Mackenzie Scott. I could use a little help here. Rosie O'Donnell says, speaking of money, she quit her talk show in 2002 because she was notified by her accountant that she had $100 million in the bank. She said, if I need more than that, then there's something wrong with me. And the network offered her another $100 million for 2 more years, and she said no.
3: Whoa.
2: Which I say, stupid! But she said it was her children, too. She wanted to go to their plays and their athletic things and this and that. And
3: sure.
2: I don't want to miss out on my kids. Of course, I'd say to these kids, hey, Mommy's going to have $200 million in the bank when it's done. You could have another pony.
3: Pony.
1: Dave and Jimmy, now music news. The 80s is back. Madonna's new album is number one as an album. The new Confessions.
3: Number one?
1: Yeah, it's number one.
2: It debuted. It'll be there one day.
1: I mean, it's a lot of curiosity streaming. Meanwhile, Michael Jackson and his albums have been jumping up the charts as well. Let's see. In the top 10 for Michael Jackson.
2: If you want to rule the charts again, like make the big comeback, you have to either die or have a movie about you documentary.
1: Okay.
3: Seems like it.
1: Britney Spears is downplaying a TMZ story about one of her recent antics. She was photographed last week hanging out the sunroof of an SUV as it just sped down an LA freeway. A friend justified it, saying, "We used to do this all the time as a kid growing up in the South."
3: Britney
1: isn't behind the wheel, so make that of what you will. Jack White's daughter, 19-year-old Scarlett, joined him on bass for 3 songs during a show in Brooklyn. And, I didn't write this. If they ever need a new person to play Wednesday Addams, Jack White's daughter, Scarlett, would be that person. The recording industry is considering adding a label to identify music generated with AI. Remember the old adult warning labels on CDs?
2: Oh, they're going to allow it to be a thing now instead of fighting it?
1: Well, they can't. I don't know if the recording industry can fight it. It's out there. They can't control everything.
2: I would frown upon it so much I wouldn't give it any shine.
1: Okay. Well, then, I nominate you to lead the recording industry of America. And finally, I want this to sink in. Actor Anthony Hopkins is a composer, too. He has an album coming up next month. Can't wait. I'll be in line. This is a preview of one of his songs.
2: Well, no, it just sounds classical.
1: It's orchestral, yeah. It's called Life is a Dream. He's not playing. He just composed.
2: It's a pretty peaceful guy to be able to compose this. You know, it's not bad.
1: He's older than dirt. He pieces his existence. This is David Jim.
0: The Nissan Rogue. 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
3: Bill, why is my eye twitching? Does this mean I'm in perimenopause? Where's my phone?
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5: Okay, that's it for the ads. You know it's hot. It's actually going to get hotter, and Wednesday it's just going to be... But that's not problem number one. This is...
6: I-70 West remains closed between I-270 and Miller-Kelton. Coming in from the east side, we have very heavy backups coming in from 256. A lot of folks picking up 270 North to 670 West to get into downtown, so plan on some extra time here. Picked up a new injury accident, 71 northbound between 161 and 270. I'm Johnny Hill for the Total Traffic Center. Here we go.

0: WNCI. Her name is Sienna Spira. That is Die on It Till. It's very pretty. Very pretty song.
1: So good.
0: And now,
2: so gorge.
0: The ugly truth, which is the news.
2: Explosive diarrhea cases doubled in the last week. So now Ohio is second in the nation for this stomach parasite.
0: Didn't know it was a race. What's the trophy?
1: Right. Who's first?
2: Michigan.
1: So we can never beat them.
2: I know. They have over 1,000 cases, and we only have 360.
1: Damn.
2: I know. They don't know the source, so continue to wash your fruits and vegetables, any produce. Also, there's some dispelling of rumors in the Vinton County child abuse case. What's real, what's not, of the pictures you've seen of the kids, or perhaps inside the home. I mean, I'm just going to tell you now, it's all fake. All AI generated.
0: Amazing.
2: Yep.
0: Because, and, you know, we bought it. Those initial things, which turn out to be fake, that's how you can screw a jury. If you get that out there,
1: maybe it's good they're fake. It was nasty.
2: Yeah, I don't know, and I don't think they should release those pictures for a long time. You know, I know we saw it inside of that Cleveland house where the teens were kept.
1: I think the cops like to release that to let people know. We're not sensationalizing things.
2: Right,
1: this was a disaster. We're saving these kids, and I don't think it's bad to release it.
2: Okay. Then Jimmy doesn't think it's bad, so it's not bad.
0: Therefore it is.
2: Also, Ohio's getting its first mountain coaster, Hocking Hills. They're going to build a roller coaster into the mountains.
0: Seen them. They're not like Cedar Point roller coasters.
2: No.
0: They're more like
2: 25 miles an hour.
0: They're more like...
1: That's it?
2: Yeah.
0: What are they?
1: Scenic.
0: Oh, what was it? What's the Winter Olympics? It's not a bobsled, but it's a blah, blah, blah.
1: Luge?
2: Cross-country skiing?
0: Yeah, on wheels. And you slowly serpentine down the hill. I mean, at no point do you go, like, now we're at 60 miles an hour and your hat flies off.
1: No,
0: that's because that would be dangerous, and it's not a good model.
2: Okay.
0: Give me one more.
2: Michigan might be changing athletic directors. There was an internal investigation, more scandals, and we might find details.
1: How did that dude last this long?
2: Yeah. He's still there. He knew about Sharon Moore's affair.
1: Yeah, they all did.
2: For sure.
1: Everyone up there did.
0: That's not the problem. Huh. Michigan now has a new head coach, and he's clean and he's good.
2: Is he?
0: Yes.
2: I don't believe it.
1: He's 70, Dave. I'm not worrying too much about
2: him. He's clean, good, and old.
1: Yeah.
0: He's run Utah for a while. They were really good for a long time. I think he took over for Urban Meyer.
1: He might have. Yeah, I think he worked with Urban. But
0: I mean, okay, in other words, I'm trying to say, Sharon Moore was kind of like, yeah, we can outthink him by sneezing. Mm-hmm. This guy's a little harder.
1: Our threat from Michigan isn't the coach. It's the NIL. They have a huge, huge, huge donor behind them. That's the
2: owner of
0: you're rich. Start giving them
2: Oracle.
1: That's the problem.
2: We got to get him out
1: and
2: of
1: I'll
2: there.
1: Do something for Ohio State NIL. I'm going to do something, a concert or something.
0: Good.
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4: 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That's not a big deal. This is a big deal.
5: Accident investigation on the east side continues. 70 West is...

0: Dave and Jimmy. This is Dave Kalin, Jimmy Jam, and Kelsey Webb. At least one break this week will be devoted to your vacation stories from hell. The winner is going to get a trip to Chicago to see Benson Boone. Benson Boone Voyage. Oh, God. Let's go here. Dave and Jimmy, you there?
1: Good morning. Yes, I am.
0: Well, let's hear your vacation from hell story.
1: So years ago, I was probably in third or fourth grade, and we all went to Mommy Bay, whole family vacation. And we were all in the pool, just got there, first day, having fun. Well, I had to use the

0: bathroom, and I didn't want to get out of the pool. And I lied to my dad, and I was like, no, I'm fine. I don't have to go. And I ended up pooping in the pool, and it floated out, and then they had to shut down the entire pool for like a week, and we weren't able to use it. And this was the public pool that everybody used.
1: Did anyone know it was you?
0: I was in a lot of trouble.
1: Wait, how did they know it was you?
0: Because it floated out of my bathing suit, and a lifeguard caught it.
2: Those stories are epic.
1: I know.
2: When someone poops in a pool in Dublin,
1: you get caught, though?
2: Fire. We all hear about it.
1: Oh, my God. It's so funny.
0: They let me bring that up to my husband now. He'll say, do you want to go to Mommy Bay? And I'm like, I don't think we should go there.
2: Oh, my God. That's the worst. So mortifying.
3: Hang on. We need to get your name and number. You may be in the running. So, I don't know if that'll win. And I don't know what stories are to come. Your vacation from hell stories. We'll be taking calls all this week. I haven't played this song in a generation.
4: I thank you kindly. Our next song is, in the summertime when you take the wee ones to the pool and they're wearing a diaper and you just let them go and be free. And then, their diaper explodes and they have to close the pool down for like 72 hours. Here's a song.

0: Now I know why I haven't played it in this generation. You were a lifeguard, so were you in... Boy, man, we went heavy on the feces this morning.
1: Oh, yeah.
0: So you were a lifeguard in Youngstown. Did that situation ever cross you?
1: There were a couple of floating poop logs we found, and then you had to evacuate. But the worst, because it was a city pool, like floating condoms...
2: Oh, no.
1: I know. There was sex once in the pool. We had this, it was a circular pool that you go in and it gets deeper, you know?
2: Yeah.
1: And there's a fence along the deep end. So, in said incident, the man put the woman up against the fence.
2: At least they were
1: protected. Does a condom work in the water?
2: I would think not, but I don't know.
1: I mean, they tried. Yeah. So we had two police officers on duty at all times while we were there.
2: What kind of pool is this?
1: Inner city, north side pool.
2: Whoa.
1: So the police officers had to escort the couple out, separate
2: them. You caught
1: them
2: doing it?
1: We saw them doing it.
2: No.
1: Yes, they were doing it. Teenagers.
2: Oh, yeah.
1: I know.
2: You saw it?
1: I saw it.
2: So you remember now. It's ingrained in your brain.
1: Oh, I can see it right now. Yes. I was pretty excited.
2: Did they... Yeah.
0: All right. No. No, that's all.
2: Did they stop him?
1: Yes. Yes.
0: Can that be all, please?
1: Mm-hmm.
0: This is Dave and Jimmy.
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0: Temperatures will climb as we head through this week. We'll start the work week with a high around 89 degrees on Monday. It's warm with mostly sunny skies through the day. Through the overnight, still mostly clear. Temperatures fall to the upper 60s. More sunshine on Tuesday. Still humid and hotter with a high around 92. I'm Storm Team 4 meteorologist Macy Tetrick on the Morning Zoo.
1: Hi. It's going to be in the 90s all week long and no rain until the weekend. So I guess Wednesday it's going to be over 100 with the heat index. Ohio is now second in the nation for these cases of an intestinal parasite that's causing explosive diarrhea. We now have 360 some cases, so we doubled in a week. And there is still no known source of this outbreak. Usually it's spread on fruits and vegetables or fresh produce. So continue to wash them. There's cases all over the nation. Michigan is number one for cases, over 1,000. Meanwhile, Ohio is the top state for sports fans, according to a new study. We have the most sports bars per capita, beating out Michigan, which came in fifth. Ohio also had the most sports-related jobs per capita.
2: Sports-related jobs. That's shocking. Over, like, a California who has a billion more teams.
1: But pro and amateur, I guess?
2: Oh, per capita.
1: Yeah, exactly. Gahanna police are searching for suspects after a string of vehicle break-ins. Yesterday morning in the Rose Run neighborhood, one homeowner heard some noise, went down to their garage, saw the suspects, who ran and then shot a gun as they were fleeing. Terrifying. Also,
3: Hold on. Request Devu's C Duplay.
1: Yes.
3: That Benton County story just keeps paying off in the worst way.
1: I know. So now there's a story out about what's real and what's not about the Benton County child abuse case on social media. All of the pictures that you see that have been posted of supposedly inside the house are fake. All of them are AI generated or from another crime scene that people have posted.
3: So that's based on the authorities saying we haven't released anything official.
1: Any photos. And
3: so
1: everything you've
3: seen has not been from them.
1: I've stared at those photos. I've zoomed in at the contents. Oh, for sure. I looked at the bathroom. I'm like, well, if they have plumbing, why aren't they using the bathroom? But that is, they did say feces was scattered around the house.
2: Yeah.
1: And they do have plumbing. They're up on their plumbing bill.
2: No matter what the pictures or the photos, whether they're real or not, the cops said you couldn't even go into some rooms. They're so disgusting. They couldn't bring themselves to do it.
3: Well, I agree. It's not letting anybody here off the hook. As much as we, as information consumers, we were taken.
1: Yeah.
3: And remember that. Yeah. Remember that, because there's more to come.
1: I know. And then they released a picture of Taylor's dress right away on that night of her wedding that we all thought was real from inside the garden. And it was fake. We're waiting for the real ones.
3: I mean, fortunately, now the duping is in small matters, like Taylor Swift's dress.
2: It's going to get ugly in the next few years, where it could affect world events. I'm telling you.
1: Yeah.
3: Thank you, Kelsey.
1: You're welcome.
3: Your paycheck's there on the wall.
1: Mm-hmm.
3: This is WN.
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0: with Ryan Seacrest.
1: A phone camera held up at a concert can be semi-annoying. During a movie, it's even worse. But during a theater production, come on, it's not right.
2: Mm-mm. So you can't blame Stranger Things star Sadie Sink when she tells Nylon her biggest pet peeve while working on Broadway in Anne Juliet has been looking out into the crowd and seeing even three phones.
3: She says it literally fills her with rage, and she just wants people to try and take it in for a second before grabbing their phones and messing up the show for other people, but she also understands the flip side of it.
1: Sadie was raised in Texas, grew up using the internet to pore over what's now called slime tutorials online, which is slang for bootleg theater videos. They inspire her so much, she still gets the value in them.
2: Yeah, she says the solution is to make theater more accessible everywhere, in person, I guess, and in video. But in the meantime, those cameras just get under her skin.
1: Look for Sadie next in Spider-Man Brand New Day. That's July 31st.
0: That's direct from Hollywood.

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2: If you had one shot, one opportunity to seize everything you ever wanted in one moment,

Hi, it's Dave and Jimmy in the Morning, live Tuesday, with more of your calls and your stories. The game is Benson Boone Voyage to see him in Chicago. 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
1: So my buddy Ben left some sunglasses at my place.
2: Oh, so and now he said, they're
1: keep
2: yours.
1: Them. What do you think? Oh. He said, keep them. Are they a vibe?
2: Let me see side profile.
3: No.
2: They're a little.
1: What's wrong with these?
2: They're a little cat eye for me. For you.
1: Do you mean the frame is a little cat patterned?
2: No,
1: for you,
2: like the shape of it kind of goes.
1: The shape is too cat eye?
2: A little.
1: Maybe that's
2: bit.
1: Why he said keep them. Are they too big?
2: You know what? It's summertime.
3: No.
2: Rock them.
3: No.
1: Start.
3: No.
2: Not with that shirt. I think like a tan shirt or like a more brown could work.
1: Wait. So you don't like the shirt that's mine and the glasses?
2: I love the shirt. I'm saying the combo.
1: You know what the problem is?
2: What?
1: From you two, both of you?
3: What?
1: You say you want me to do things that are unpredictable, but when I do, you actually want the consistency of me.
2: I'm just telling you, the glasses don't match your outfit. Give me those. That actually works with my outfit today.
1: But when someone gives you something and you didn't have to buy it, can't you? It's not perfect. Doesn't that make you feel better?
3: No.
2: I don't know. You sound like all the travelers coming in from other countries being like, we have free refills here. Right?
1: It makes that you do have to appreciate the things we take for granted in that case.
2: It's true.
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1: Coming up next, the dirtiest fruits and vegetables. 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

0: 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It's Ryan Seacrest, and you are listening to Columbus's number one hit music station, WNCI 97.9. Quote of the day to get you going in the right headspace. First, though, if you're eating a lot of fruit and vegetables over the summer, good. But strawberries, grapes, and spinach are the dirtiest ones. So just think about that. I have to tell you, I'm guilty of grabbing a strawberry sometimes and grapes just because I'm lazy and not even rinsing them down.
1: Yeah.
0: Wash these thoroughly, though. Spinach especially. Strawberries and grapes. Today's quote. Some people talk to you in their free time. Others free up time to talk to you. Think about that.
1: Yeah, so
0: if someone's always too busy or I'm jammed, they can't get to you.
1: Yeah.
0: Then they're not a priority to them. They would free up their time for you, right?
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Hi, it's Dave and Jimmy in the Morning, live Tuesday, with more of your calls and your stories. The game is Benson Boone Voyage to see him in Chicago. Your vacation from hell stories continue tomorrow on WNCI.

0: secrets with you. I feel like, I mean, you told us about this, was it possibly happening and now it's happening? Because I feel like I do know this story.
1: Yes. Okay, no. Okay. So I didn't say it was possibly going to happen, but I did say when I was reporting about this toxic mom group drama, yeah. I said somebody needs to make this into a TV show.
0: So
1: I'm not saying
0: Ashley
1: I started
0: Tisdale
1: this, but
0: did.
1: I, yes, so she did.
0: With Netflix.
1: Yes. So okay. Back in January, Ashley Tisdale wrote this essay about leaving a toxic mom group, okay?
0: Yeah.
1: People went wild speculating which celebrity moms were in it. Mandy Moore, Hilary Duff, Meghan Trainor, they all were named in this skerfuffle.
2: They were named in it?
1: No.
2: Okay.
1: No. So they weren't named in the essay, but people were putting the pieces together as to like who is a part of this mom group, and those were the names that kind of got associated.
2: Because they had all like hung out before.
1: Correct. There was photos of them, and then the photos just stopped. This story lived on for so long. Like, I don't know if you guys remember, but it just did not quit. Well, it looks like now Ashley Tisdale is turning the whole thing into a comedy series. Deadline announced that Ashley is creating a new show called Toxic Moms at Netflix. It follows a sleep-deprived new mom who gets pulled into a clique of cool, wealthy moms, and then the group shows its darker side. Ashley is expected to star in it if it does get picked up, but I just feel like... I knew that. I'm so happy that
0: she's the one with the last laugh. She's the one that gets the last smile and laugh, right?
1: Yes, 100%.
2: Or this was her plan all along.
0: Maybe.
2: I think
0: this was strategy.
2: She was branding the toxic mom's name.
0: Yes, to make the series.
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1: Bill, why is my eye twitching? Does this mean I'm in perimenopause? 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
1: Thank you for being with us. What does it mean, Tanya, when you have a dream about a coworker? It was so vivid, so clear. One of our crew members here, Simon, who's worked here for 2009. Simon, could you identify yourself? Could we hear your docile tones?
2: Hello.
1: Ooh. But
2: you were dreaming about me.
1: Yes, but talk like you normally talk.
2: Well, this is how I talk when people dream about me. This is the tone that I
1: Dimitri, is this how Simon
2: talks? No. I'm a little taken aback.
1: Dimitri, is Simon being honest? Is that how he really talks?
3: No, this is taking on a whole turn that I'm not comfortable with.
1: So hey, Simon quit.
2: I'm the one in the dream. So
1: you quit. You quit last night. You quit the show last night after 17 years.
4: Oh my gosh!
1: It's with you.
4: And how did you feel, Ryan, when you found out Simon quit?
1: During the dream, I didn't care.
4: No feeling, no emotion.
1: I said, ouch. I understand.
4: Yeah.
1: No, I know. I don't mean it like that. I said, I understand. I get it. 17 years. You were sweet about it. I understand. What am I going to do? Yeah, argue with
4: exactly.
1: him?
4: Exactly. What are you going to do in your
5: now
4: dream?
5: Now I get what this means for you.
1: Okay. Thank you. What does it mean?
4: It means you're losing something in your life. May not have to do with work. It could be something totally separate.
5: And but you're okay with it?
4: No. And you're just like going through the emotions. Like you're trying to figure out how you feel about it, but you're losing something in your life.
5: What are you losing?
4: What are you losing?
1: I don't know.
4: Think about
1: it. Not Simon. Thank goodness.
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22: 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Can he walk Kubasi? Oh, he's smelling the keeper and then scores!
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0: 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What's up? It's Kayla.

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1: The highly anticipated sequel to Practical Magic finally arrives in September. Nicole Kidman and Sandra Bullock back playing witch sisters, Jillian and Sally Owens, respectively. And Sandra just shared how similar Nicole actually is to her character. What is it about Jillian specifically that she sees in Nicole? Take a look at onairwithryan.com. 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

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It's happened for the first time, and the same goes for Jenny, too. This is the one.

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1: Over the weekend, I gotta tell you, Zara Larsson claimed the top spot on America Top 40. She's in the same seat today on the Daily Countdown. Midnight Sun.

Hi, it's Dave and Jimmy in the Morning, live Tuesday, with more of your calls and your stories. The game is Benson Boone Voyage. To see him in Chicago, your vacation from hell stories continue tomorrow on WNCI.

0: Seacrest with you, Sissany. Tanya, J-Hope's favorite food, churros. 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Mint chocolate chip ice cream. 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
1: That's
0: ice cream
1: your
0: is
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0: my
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0: baby. 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Seacrest rolling through a Monday, trying to get you there. The thing about superstars is before they become icons, they were a brother or a sister or a son or a daughter. They still are after they become famous. To their family, they're the same person. Harry Styles' sister, Gemma, just expressed that perspective beautifully. Right in the midst of Harry making history, she took the mic on the 12th and final night of his record-breaking residency at Wembley Stadium in London. And she just talked about how proud she was, how surreal it was to watch her brother, her little brother, doing all this. Take a look at it. Search Harry Styles at onairwithryan.com.
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4: 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Oh! That is a wondrous goal! 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

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We'll be live Tuesday, but let's talk about Monday. 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

0: Alexis, so your husband wants you to move back in with each of your parents separately after you're married now?
1: Yes. Oh my God, yeah.
2: I don't get it.
0: Is this about economics?
1: Yes. So the house we're renting is being sold, so we have to move out, obviously.
0: Okay.
1: And I figure we just find another rental, right? But my husband has a different idea. He wants to move back in with our parents while we save up for a new place. Meaning we'd be married but living separately, he thinks, because, you know, we can save money for a few months.
0: Yeah.
1: That way. But I think it's too hard.
0: Why? I understand that. So if you're going to make this move back, why can't you couple up at each parent's house and alternate the house?
2: Yeah.
1: Right. Well, yeah. Neither parent's house is big enough for both of us. And he shut that down anyway when I brought it up.
0: And what does your gut tell you you should do?
1: I don't know. Like, that's why I'm calling. I don't know, guys.
0: This is a unique one. I've heard of moving back in. Fine. But usually couples do it together. So our guidance, Alexia, is we get it, and there's a squeeze physically and economically, but you're going to have to stay together generally. Otherwise, it's going to be a problem because separation plus the economic stress is not good. Good luck, Alexia. Thank you for calling.
1: Thank you so much. Yeah, thank you, guys.
0: All right.
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Hi, it's Dave and Jimmy in the Morning, live Tuesday, with more of your calls and your stories. The game is Benson Bon Voyage. To see him in Chicago, your vacation from hell stories continue tomorrow on WNCI.

leave us a talk back right now. You can, it's like a voice note. Just get in there at that red microphone and start talking and run through just a random potpourri.

0: Dave and Jimmy in the morning, and Columbus is hit music all day. It is Seacrest on WNCI 97.9. Thank you for listening to us. So we get these talkbacks, which I love. It's like voice notes you can leave. It's a great way to reach out to us, and then we'll play these back at random. This one is from Kiki, who wants to settle an argument about deodorant. Okay, what is it?
1: Hey guys, it's Kiki. So me and my girlfriend get into a little argument on when to use deodorant. Do you do it right after shower, before you go to sleep, or you go shower, sleep, and then in the morning? Anyways, I'm just curious. Have a good day.
0: Thank you. I deodorant often. I deodorant post shower. Yeah, I do that. I deodorant in the morning post shower. And I don't always deodorant post shower at night.
2: Yeah, that seems weird to me.
3: No,
2: there's a thought process happening over here.
3: No, you're right. But I have actually recently had this thought that I'm going to look into a nighttime deodorant because you don't want
0: What's the difference?
3: Because I think like deodorant you wear during the day has to be like very active. You're out. But when you're sleeping, you're not doing so much. But I still think I smell a little bit when I wake up in the morning.
0: Yeah, you probably do because you burn a lot of calories. Your heart beats at night.
3: Yeah, and so. I'm a sweaty sleeper. Yeah.

0: stick with the daytime deodorant for your nighttime stink, okay?
1: Yeah, don't go for, wake up and shower.
2: I do. On air with Ryan Seacrest.
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1: All right, that's going to do it for us on this Monday. Have a great day. Tanya, enjoy. Sissany, have a good day.
2: Thank you.
1: See you guys. Say bye.
2: 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Bye.

0: as Zara Larson's thinking about? Yo, what an amazing Monday afternoon, right? What's good? It's Maxwell here.
1: Hey.
0: Hey, it's for horses. That's what my mom used to tell me.
1: Welcome back.
0: Thank you so much.
1: Nice to talk to you.
0: Yeah, I was out of town over the weekend. I went to go and celebrate my nephew's second birthday. If you can imagine what a two-year-old birthday is like. My God, yeah. It was an amazing time in San Diego. But back here, and if you stick with me, you know, we're giving you $1,000. Hang tight for a sec, okay?
1: That's awesome. Thank you so much.
0: Yeah, you're welcome so much. So we're back with Pay Your Bills 13 different times a day to win $1,000 with WNCI. And a keyword is... just about 6 minutes away, here's Harry Styles on NCI with American Girls. Sing it, Harry.

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We'll be live Tuesday, but let's talk about Monday. 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

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There is an entire thread. Trust me, I spent about an hour on TikTok watching. People give house tours or vacation or Airbnb house tours with this song as a soundtrack. 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

0: Maxwell. I've got Sharon with me. What up, dude?
1: Hey, how are you? I'm fine because I heard that you guys are doing a $1,000 giveaway.
0: Well, you heard right. Yes. I've got your keyword just a little bit after 3 o'clock. That's going to unlock $1,000 for you. All right, homie?
1: Oh, perfect. Thank you.
0: You're welcome. You can be responsible and spend it on bills or, like me, irresponsible. Buy some sort of, like, Madden Bucks or V-Bucks or something.

I'd like to take you with me at In Maxwell's House. 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

chosen one of the 12 superstars hitting the T-Mobile Arena stage for our iHeartRadio Music Festival. Give you a quick rundown on some of the other icons like BTS and some woman named Cardi B. You may have heard of her, or Snoop, or Benson Boone, or Muse, or maybe you heard of Major Lazer. I'm saying this show is going to be crazy. I'll take you with me at In Maxwell's House. Follow on Instagram. I'll be running around backstage. Maybe they'll let me on stage. I don't know. We'll see what's going on. But follow along and keep it with WNCI. When we get closer to September 18th and 19th, some free trips

Hi, it's Dave and Jimmy in the Morning, live Tuesday, with more of your calls and your stories. The game is Benson Boone Voyage to see him in Chicago. Your vacation from hell stories continue tomorrow on WNCI.

Family time, it is important. And this past weekend, I had the chance to head to San Diego and kick it with the squad, celebrated my nephew Theo's second birthday. And that was insane. But one of the things that I realized while I was flying to San Diego is that airline food is not so good anymore.

0: in Chicago. And whatever flight they put you on, hopefully it's a flight that gives you some pretty good, you know, good eats. Because when I was flying home to San Diego, there and back, man, United, you did me dirty. I had this like little bag of pretzels and the burnt little bread things or whatever. Gosh, apparently choosing an airline now isn't just about legroom and whether your bag arrives with you. It's also about who's feeding you. There is a survey. A bunch of freaking flyers found that Emirates is basically the five-star restaurant of the sky, winning for business class meals, breakfast, economy food, and even cocktails. But Air France, they took the crown for the best, you guessed it, wine, and the most generous pours because, I mean, apparently, the French don't believe in a stingy glass. Now, here in the U.S., Delta came out on top for economy snacks and coffee. They've got Starbucks and Cheez-Its and those Biscoff cookies. Yeah, those are jamming. And one major travel rule, here's the thing. Never, don't do this, dude. Bring a tuna sandwich onto a plane. I don't even know why they serve those at the little Hudson News place, whatever. 40% called it the worst food to unpack mid-flight. Honestly, at 30,000 feet, tuna becomes a federal offense.
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Does Alex Warren keep a dream journal? 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

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We'll be live Tuesday, but let's talk about Monday. 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

0: fog caps. We've done the count.
1: What's the count?
0: And we can confirm that you achieved 22,141.
1: Wow!
0: Congratulations! Yay! You are officially amazing!
1: Howdy, we did it, Bowdy!

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11: One crunchy bite of a Hershey's cookies and cream bar, and I'm taken right back to college move-in day. 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But just as I was able to take a breath and open my Hershey's cookies and cream bar, my new roommate Rachel walked in. 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We laughed. The ice was broken, and we've been friends ever since.
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heard, Justin Bieber joins an already stacked FIFA final halftime show. You've got BTS and Madonna. Shakira, who has the most World Cup songs, I think, from any artist out there. Chris Martin of Coldplay is going to be curating this whole thing. Can't forget about, this is a global icon too. Put some...

Hi, it's Dave and Jimmy in the Morning, live Tuesday, with more of your calls and your stories. The game is Benson Bon Voyage to see him in Chicago. Your vacation from hell stories continue tomorrow on WNCI.

Yeah, sending love to my friend Jennifer. 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Well, here you have it. This will set the vibe, right? This is a cruising song, huh? When the weather's nice, at least. Freaking out on WNCI.

commercial free with hits from Bruno Mars and Sienna Spiro. And I think I can get this home record from Somber on the way as well. Now, I love me some Taylor Swift. I'm not a Swiftie, you know, but I love Taylor. Met her several times. She has been the most amazing person. Her shows are insane. I think we can all agree, right? We can also all agree that we do not need another documentary. Right? I don't need to see Taylor on Disney Plus again. And according to reports, there will not be a wedding film or documentary. Two words come to mind. Thank

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We'll be live Tuesday, but let's talk about Monday. If you're a fan of this show and Tony Dibbon, I recommend the first thing out of our podcast at the iHeartRadio app under Dave and Jimmy and DaveandJimmy.com.

0: Shane, Peach and Sorbo. They got a little something going on with Bumble, apparently.
1: Mom?
2: Yes?
3: I've been giving advice to people, and one thing I told them to do was to just spring their new love interest on their family. Just bring them around, don't tell anyone. What do you think about that?
2: I think it's an excellent idea. I think you like to see how they're going to interact with your family. Your family usually sees things that you're blind to. If you're close to your family and you want to be around your family, you want to make sure that they want to be around them too.
0: Okay, I guess that is kind of good advice. But yeah, Paige Sorbo, Jake, Shane.
3: Mom?
0: They're working with Bumble.
3: I've been giving advice to people, and one thing I told them to do was to just spring their new love interest on their family. Just bring them around, don't tell anyone. What do you think?

Hi, it's Dave and Jimmy in the Morning, live Tuesday, with more of your calls and your stories. The game is Benson Bon Voyage to see him in Chicago. Your vacation from hell stories continue tomorrow on WNCI.

If you've been wondering why Jay-Z is in the news, it's because his concert. He had three shows at Yankee Stadium over the weekend. Last night, his concert didn't start until, like, past midnight. Something crazy like that, because there were so many people that were trying to show up to Yankee Stadium. A lot of people did show up, like, superstars, including, like, of course, Beyonce and Alicia Keys and even Rihanna. You know what? I've got one quick question about your concert disaster next. So just the

yeah. 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Packed all my clothes and I moved out. I don't even wanna go to your house. Every time I sit on that couch, I feel like you lecture me. Eventually, I bet that we could've made this work and probably would've figured things out. But I guess I'm a letdown, but it's cool, I checked out. Oh, you wanna be friends now? Okay, let's put my fake face on and pretend now. Sit around and talk about the good times. That didn't even happen. I mean, why are you laughing? Must've missed that joke, let me see if I can find a reaction. No, but at least you're happy.

There was some drama at the Jay-Z show. It's 97.9 WNCI, and the iconic rapper, he had three shows at Yankee Stadium. Last night's show was kind of, started more than 3 hours late. Didn't start until about 12:30, but

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to take off and Gonzo is up next, but do not forget, we still have money to get you. It's 13 different chances to win $1,000 with Pay Your Bills on WNCI. 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I'm just playing. I'm Maxwell. I'm taking off with Somber, back to Friends on WNCI. Later, skater.

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Stepping in, hit that red talk back mic on the free iHeart app on WNC. I make a request, say what up. I got your Olivia Rodrigo Drop Dead on the way. 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

0: 97.9 WNCI. What's up? It's Gonzo. Happy Monday. I know it's back to work and all that fun stuff, but hey, the return to pay your bills started back up today. Got 13 chances each workday for an extra grand you could use to pay off some debt or go have some summer fun on us. Another keyword coming up. Right after 7, grab $1,000. And on the summer fun tip, this is actually free. Kelsey is going to be hanging out at the Columbus Zoo this Friday from 4 to 6 with the prizes and all the fun. Brand new adventure nights going on Friday and Saturdays now through the 25th. So Kelsey, this Friday, adventure nights at the Columbus Zoo starting at 4. So come hang out. Got Sabra on the way. Also, Olivia Rodrigo next on WNCI.
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Sombra's coming up. Sombra's one of them. He's going to be in town November 8th. Olivia Rodrigo is the other. She's got two dates in Columbus. Both of them sold out. Going to be at the Schottenstein Center October 29th and 30th. Niall Horan, he's going to be in Columbus next year. Tickets to that show. You can win them. Give me two songs. Got details for you. 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

0: Leon Thomas back in May, opening for Bruno Mars at the Shoe. It's WNCI 97.9, and Gonzo hanging out. We're talking about concerts. Some of these shows selling out so quickly. Like next month, you've got Dominic Fike opening up for Tame Impala, sold out. Olivia Rodrigo, two dates, October 29th and 30th at the Shot, sold out. Here's a show you can win tickets to. Niall Horan, he's going to be in Columbus. March 20th of next year, it's going to be at Nationwide. Where to go to win those tickets? 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Tame Impala on the way, Zara Larsson, also Taylor, I Knew It, I Knew You, next on WNCI 97.9.
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Hi, it's Dave and Jimmy in the Morning, live Tuesday, with more of your calls and your stories. The game is Benson Boone Voyage. To see him in Chicago, your vacation from hell stories continue tomorrow on WNCI.

5-hour road trip to Chicago. Let's do it. You know who's going to be part of Lollapalooza this year? Right here, Sienna Spiro. Kind of excited for that. Along with Olivia Dean, Lord John Summit, Charlie XCX, and Tate McRae. Cannot wait. Sienna Spiro, Die on the Hill, WNCI.

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0: You know, Dave, I could.